0: want to thank you, and I want to thank you for being here. You're a special man.
1: The two men are running for an open Senate seat. The president next in Oklahoma is saying he plans to thank voters there for their support in the elections. The FBI has arrested a Department of Energy electrical engineer on charges of providing support to the Iran-backed Houthi rebels, including by buying materials for homemade bombs and drones and traveling to Yemen. Ashton Hamed Elabordi of Richland, Washington is due in court tomorrow. The UAE and Israel continue to investigate the stabbing of a Fly Dubai captain by the co-pilot on board a flight bound for Tel Aviv, as Prime Minister Benjamin Netanyahu says there could be ties to Iran.
2: Netanyahu says the suspect is from Oman. Israel does not have diplomatic relations with the country, leading some to question how the pilot was allowed to fly to Israel.
1: Fox's Jeff Paul in Tel Aviv. President Trump says Iran will be hit very hard if it's found to have ties to the apparent terror plot. Tennessee Republican Governor Bill Lee has ordered a pause on executions after the lethal injection for convicted murderer Krista Pike failed last night. Pike is now in a hospital in critical condition.
3: She said to have small veins, so that could have something to do with it. The drug also could have been old, but she was afraid, Krista Pike, that this could happen. And the governor now says he wants to get to the bottom of why this failed.
1: Fox's Steve Harrigan. Pike's lawyers now want her death sentence commuted. The 50-year-old was sentenced to death for a murder of a classmate in 1995. America's listening to Fox News.
4: This is your News in One, reporting for AFN Europe. I'm Army Staff Sergeant Rebecca Wall. Strength at sea. The U.S. and British Royal Navy showcased their ability to fight together during a live fire exercise in the Atlantic Ocean. Atlantic Thunder brought the two navies together to employ a wide range of weapons against a decommissioned U.S. Navy warship. British Royal Navy Commander Peter May, assigned to Royal Navy Capability Command, says the training goes beyond the weapons finding their targets.
5: It's about how you plan together, how you execute together, how you can gather high quality data, both from the weapon system, but also a ground truth data of what you think happened and what actually happened in a large amount of detail, so that you can learn from it to make sure that systems are behaving as you believe.
4: Sensors on the ship collected data from each strike, allowing the forces to evaluate how their weapons performed. Those lessons help both nations refine how they employ their systems and operate together during future missions. That was your News in One. I'm Army Staff Sergeant Rebecca Wall.
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7: Phillies and Braves tonight in Game 3 of the National League Wild Card Series in Atlanta, 8 o'clock Eastern Time. It's Aaron Nola against Braves opener Ray Kerr. Winner gets the Dodgers Saturday, starting in the NLDS. Diamondbacks skipper Torrey Lovello is going to stick around, getting a new two-year deal to stay in Arizona, according to ESPN. Steelers and Browns tonight, 8:15 Eastern Time to start Week 4. Looking ahead to Week 4 in London, it's the Commanders and Colts. Commanders quarterback Jaden Daniels logged his second straight limited practice today, trying to return from that elbow injury. Newly acquired Cowboys corner Joey Porter Jr. was on the practice field today. He has a chance to play against the Texans coming up on Sunday. Eagles wide receiver Devontae Smith did not practice today. Neither did Niners wide receiver Mike Evans or Vikings wide receiver Justin Jefferson. And Ladd McConkey of the Chargers missed the workout with a foot injury. Atlanta Dream Center Angel Reese named the WNBA's Defensive Player of the Year for the 2026 season. Fever and Aces Game 3, 9 Eastern.
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0: Dave Packer. New York Governor Kathy Hochul tonight saying she issued an executive order to appoint New York Attorney General Letitia James as a special prosecutor for the alleged gang rape that took place at Cornell Fraternity in 2024. Hochul saying new information raises questions about the investigation conducted by the Cornell Police Department and the decision by the Tompkins County District Attorney not to prosecute an alleged sexual assault on Cornell University's campus 2 years ago.
1: Growing outrage about the case spilling into this public hearing about sexual violence on campus.
2: We're absolutely ashamed of the events that happened on our campus, and we don't stand for it whatsoever.
1: For some, this issue is deeply personal.
3: I was sexually assaulted almost 2 years ago as well.
1: Cornell's investigation into Jane Doe's case is confidential, but the district attorney tells us he will subpoena transcripts from the school as he reopens her case.
0: ABC's Aaron Katursky. Powerful storms and life-threatening flash flooding threatening millions of Americans in the heartland.
4: In Abilene, Texas, rescuers helped a woman clinging to her car swim out from under a flooded overpass. The system moving east now, covering hundreds of miles from Texas to the Midwest.
0: ABC's Alex Perez in Dallas. The extreme weather affecting President Trump's evening after visiting Denton, Texas. Next stop, a rally in Durant, Oklahoma. Weather grounding the presidential helicopter, so Trump's motorcade drove 80 miles to the event. Amidst growing domestic criticism over Tennessee's handling of the botched execution of 50-year-old Krista Pike, International Voice is also chiming in, urging Tennessee officials to reconsider her sentence of capital punishment. Ravina Shamdasani, a spokesperson for the UN Human Rights Office.
5: Her prolonged suffering is abhorrent and cruel. Key fair trial concerns remain unresolved. We call on the state authorities not to pursue any further attempts to execute Krista Pike.
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6: This is your News in One, reporting for AFN Europe. I'm Army Staff Sergeant Rebecca Wall. Strength at sea. The U.S. and British Royal Navy showcased their ability to fight together during a live fire exercise in the Atlantic Ocean. Atlantic Thunder brought the two navies together to employ a wide range of weapons against a decommissioned U.S. Navy warship. British Royal Navy Commander Peter May, assigned to Royal Navy Capability Command, says the training goes beyond the weapons finding their targets.
7: It's about how you plan together, how you execute together, how you can gather high quality data, both from the weapon system, but also a ground truth data of what you think happened and what actually happened in a large amount of detail so that you can learn from it to make sure that systems are behaving as you believe.
6: Sensors on the ship collected data from each strike, allowing the forces to evaluate how their weapons performed. Those lessons help both nations refine how they employ their systems and operate together during future missions. That was your News in One. I'm Army Staff Sergeant Rebecca Wall.
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9: MLB's postseason continues with Game 3 of the NL Wildcard Series between the Phillies and the Braves. First pitch is at 8 p.m. Eastern Time from Atlanta. Winner moves on to the NLDS to face the Dodgers on Saturday. Week 4 of the NFL kicks off with the Browns and the Steelers at 8:15 p.m. Eastern Time. And Pittsburgh will have cornerback Jalen Ramsey, who's been dealing with a wrist injury. He's going to be active for tonight's game. Other news out of the NFL, Texans wide receiver Nico Collins was limited in practice as he tries to return from his hamstring injury. Eagles are likely to be without wide receiver Devontae Smith for week 4 against the Rams, while LA is expected to have Puka Nacua back. Smith has also been dealing with a hamstring injury. In the NHL, it's late in the first period between the Sabres and the Blue Jackets. They're tied at 1 apiece, while the Rangers are up on the Lightning at home 2-0. Also late in the first period, like the Flyers and the Devils, where the Flyers are up 1-0.

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1: 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Oh my God.
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0: 2. I'm Lisa Lucera, Fox News.
1: Hello, Durant, and hello to Oklahoma.
0: President Trump back in campaign mode now in a deep red state.
1: And they say, why are you going to Oklahoma? I said, you know why? Because I won Oklahoma all three times with the highest vote total ever recorded in the state's history. We got the most votes ever in the state history all three times.
0: The president said he wanted to travel there to thank voters. Earlier, he was in Denton, Texas, lending support for Attorney General Ken Paxton, who's in a tight campaign against Democrat James Tallarico for Senate. Earlier, the president said that Iran would be hit very hard if it's found to play a role in the attempt by the co-pilot of a Fly Dubai jet to down the plane with more than 180 people on board bound for Tel Aviv. The co-pilot attacked captain with an axe. Some of the passengers stormed the cockpit and subdued him as a reserve crew took over flying the plane. The man accused of planting pipe bombs outside Republican and Democratic National Committee headquarters the night before the Capitol riot has pleaded not guilty to new charges.
2: Federal prosecutors have now charged Brian Cole Jr. with 8 counts, doubling the initial charges to cover accusations he planted pipe bombs at 2 locations, the RNC and DNC. He pleaded not guilty in court before a federal judge in D.C. Cole's attorneys say he did not do this, that he is autistic, and that FBI agents forced a confession. Cole, who is 30, was arrested at his parents' home in Virginia last December.
0: Fox's Jessica Rosenthal. His attorneys are also representing former reporters who claim a former Capitol police officer planted the bombs after they conducted video analysis. She is suing the reporters for defamation. She was cleared of wrongdoing by the FBI. A special prosecutor has been appointed by New York Governor Kathy Hochul to oversee an investigation into a woman's allegation she was gang raped at a Cornell University frat house in 2024. America's listening.
3: Newscast. The military will purge nearly 200 more of its top officers in a new round of cuts. Federal News Network's Rachel Cohen has more.
4: The Pentagon is moving ahead with plans to cut 20% of general and admiral billets by January 1st. Defense Secretary Pete Hegseth is expected to announce the changes today at his State of the Force address in Quantico. The cuts could eliminate or downgrade about 170 positions across the military. Some of those jobs could go to colonels and Navy captains. Rachel Cohen, Federal News Network.
3: And the Army Reserve has reached its recruiting goal for the first time in a decade. Army recruiters enlisted more than 14,300 soldiers for the reserve component this fiscal year. Last year, the Army brought in approximately 12,400 recruits. The service said it renewed its focus on reserve recruiting this year, prioritizing vacancies and connecting recruits with opportunities that match their skill sets. Find these stories and more at federalnewsnetwork.com. I'm Eric White.
5: 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Bolaños.
6: The Atlanta Braves are on the scoreboard first in this win or go home game against the Philadelphia Phillies. Michael Harris with a 3-run homer in the bottom of the first inning. They lead the Phillies 3-0. It's the top of the second inning in Atlanta. In the NFL, it took a minute, but the Steelers are on the scoreboard first.
7: Rodgers has Wilson in motion. He'll get the pop pass, moving to the left, gets around the edge and into the end zone for a Pittsburgh Steelers touchdown. To Roman Wilson goes for 12, and the Steelers have struck first.
6: You heard it all on the Steelers radio network. They lead the Browns in Cleveland at 7-0 with about 2 minutes to go in the first quarter. And in the NHL, halfway through the second period, the Blue Jackets lead the Sabres 4-3. After two periods, the Flyers and the Devils are tied at one apiece.
8: Yeah. AFN the Eagles.

0: I know I didn't teach you to shoot like that.
1: I'm sorry. I feel like I haven't had enough time to practice shooting.
0: Oh, that reminds me of this one place. Had paintball, archery, different kinds of courses, and a number. They were
1: 489-7574. Grandpa, you went there last week.
0: Oh, right.
1: The Rod and Gun Club on Vogelway. Grandpa, you're getting too old.
2: What was that?
3: Calm down. It was probably just the wind.
2: Well, what if it's the Headless Horseman, Dracula, or worse, the ghost of Kleber Kasern?
3: Come on. 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In fact, I heard they're hosting Trunk or Treat with Stars and Stripes soon.
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0: Where's my wallet at?
1: Jalen, I told you that group of dudes were suspect there. I bet you got pickpocketed when they tried to sell you that Eiffel Tower statue.
0: They had my money, my credit card, and my picture of Sabrina Carpenter. What am I meant to do now?
1: First things first, you just stop crushing over pop singers that'll never freaking meet you. 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
0: Man, screw that cat card. My Sabrina!
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1: From ABC News, I'm Dave Packer. Tonight, New York Governor Kathy Hochul appointed a special prosecutor to oversee the investigation into the Cornell gang rape accusations. Hochul says that she's lost faith in the local district attorney's ability to handle the case. This is Cornell students demand the school answer questions on how it handled the initial report from Jane Doe. Freshman Alexandra Poggio.
2: Over the past week or so, there's just been this really big shift of there is a lot of anxiety, there's a little bit of fear that's also coming out, but I think there's also a lot of disillusion and disappointment in the administration.
1: Attorneys for Christoph Hike are asking for her death sentence to be commuted in the wake of her botched execution last night in Tennessee. She's said to be in critical condition at a hospital. The family of Renee Good, the woman shot and killed by an ICE agent in Minneapolis back in January, have filed two separate lawsuits against the federal government. Becca Good, who is Renee's partner, said at a press conference announcing the suit that Renee was the love of her life.
3: The whole world had to watch as our entire universe was destroyed. As the sunshine was my amazing Renee was robbed from us, from her children, and from her community that loved her.
1: Meanwhile, ICE officers have been ordered not to engage in high-speed car chases and to make vehicle stops only if they've completed specific training under new internal guidance issued after several drivers were shot. In Las Vegas tonight.
4: It was 9 years ago that shots first rang out at the south end of the Strip. That night changed our city forever.
1: Mayor Shelley Berkley at a vigil marking those who died on this date. The Route 91 Harvest Festival mass shooting. A gunman opened fire from the window of a hotel, killing 58 people at the music festival and wounding hundreds of others. Two others died from their injuries in the years following. You're listening to ABC News.
5: 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There's no arguing that for many people, the price of gas constitutes a good portion of their monthly expenses. 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
7: The Cleveland Browns are just rolling in the first half.
8: Quinshon motions out. They go empty. Steelers jump. There's a flag. Free play throw. End zone. Caught touchdown. Harold Bannon, everybody.
7: You heard it all on the Browns radio network. With less than 2 minutes to go in the first half, Cleveland leads Pittsburgh 21-7. Deshaun Watson is 14 of 17 for 181 yards and that touchdown. Aaron Rodgers for the Steelers is 11 of 16 for 89 yards, one touchdown, and one interception. In baseball, it's win or go home for the Braves or the Phillies. It's game three of the National League wildcard series, and Ozzie Albies has extended the Braves' lead with a two-run homer, so they are blanking the Phillies 5-0. It's the top of the fifth inning in Atlanta. And in the WNBA right now, the Fever are losing to the Aces 33-32. They're still early in the second quarter.
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10: Yeah.

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1: Campaign blitz begins. I'm Chris DeMeo, Fox News. President Trump makes a stop in Texas as Republicans face crucial midterm races.
2: President Trump telling a crowd at a Peterbilt truck factory north of Dallas Thursday.
3: Heavy truck shipments have hit an all-time high, the highest in the history of our country under the Trump administration. So America, trucking is back.
2: Touting his trade and tariff agenda and efforts to boost American production, saying the U.S. has added 60,000 new manufacturing jobs. The president also addressing costs in the Iran war.
3: So one way or the other, it's going to be over. And when it's over, oil is going to go like that. In the meantime, prices have come way down, oil prices.
2: The stop, part of a campaign blitz to promote the GOP as it works to hold on to its slim congressional majorities in the midterm elections. Kristen Goodwin, Fox News.
1: The president also rallying tonight in Oklahoma. A joint investigation is underway between the UAE, Israel, and Saudi Arabia after the attempted hijacking of a Fly Dubai flight earlier this week. And there also could be an Iranian connection to a thwarted terrorist plot against a British military base.
4: The extent of Iran's direct involvement in the Fly Dubai incident remains unknown. There's new evidence of possible Iranian involvement in this weekend's plot against RAF Fairford, the UK base used by the U.S. for strikes against Iran. A 25-year-old dual UK-Iranian national has now been arrested on suspicion of preparation of terrorist acts. The senior national coordinator for counterterrorism policing says, as we've made clear, we're looking at all possible angles, including possible foreign state involvement.
1: Fox's Peter Ducey. New York's governor has appointed a special prosecutor to oversee an investigation into a woman's allegations that she was raped at a Cornell University fraternity house. 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
5: This is your News in One, reporting for AFN Europe. I'm Army Staff Sergeant Rebecca Wall. Strength at sea. The U.S. and British Royal Navy showcased their ability to fight together during a live fire exercise in the Atlantic Ocean. Atlantic Thunder brought the two navies together to employ a wide range of weapons against a decommissioned U.S. Navy warship. British Royal Navy Commander Peter May, assigned to Royal Navy Capability Command, says the training goes beyond the weapons finding their targets.
6: It's about how you plan together, how you execute together, how you can gather high-quality data, both from the weapon system, but also ground truth data of what you think happened and what actually happened in a large amount of detail so that you can learn from it to make sure that systems are behaving as you believe.
5: Sensors on the ship collected data from each strike, allowing the forces to evaluate how their weapons performed. Those lessons help both nations refine how they employ their systems and operate together during future missions. That was your News in One. I'm Army Staff Sergeant Rebecca Wall.
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8: news out of the NBA. All NBA and All-Star center Jalen Duren has agreed to sign a 5-year, $200 million fully guaranteed contract to return to the Detroit Pistons. Right now in the NFL, the Browns still lead the Steelers 21-10. They just got going in the fourth quarter. Deshaun Watson is 17 of 22 for 197 yards, a touchdown. He also has a lost fumble. Aaron Rodgers is 13 of 26 for 145 yards, one touchdown, and one interception. In baseball, the Phillies have added another run, but the Braves are still up. It's 6-2, and it's the bottom of the eighth inning in Atlanta. This is game three of the National League wildcard series. Whoever wins advances to the NLDS, where they're going to face the Dodgers on Saturday. And in game three of the WNBA playoffs between the Aces and the Fever, Las Vegas is up 68-62 late in the third.

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9: Serving U.S. forces of

0: Governor Kathy Hochul said she issued an executive order to appoint Attorney General Letitia James as a special prosecutor for the alleged gang rape at Cornell University at a fraternity in 2024.
1: New York Attorney General Tisha James inherits an investigation that effectively hasn't even started. Tompkins County District Attorney Matthew Van Hooten said he based his decision to decline to bring charges based off a six-page statement written by Jane Doe about the alleged incident at a Cornell fraternity. He never interviewed Jane Doe or spoke to any of the men allegedly involved in the incident. James's appointment as special prosecutor comes as the school also agrees to conduct a third-party review of its response to the incident. Peter Haralambos, ABC News.
0: As first-hand accounts continue to trickle out from the Fly Dubai flight that nearly crashed in the Middle East Wednesday, there's still very little information about the co-pilot who allegedly stabbed the captain and tried to crash the plane. Former DHS official and ABC News contributor John Cohen says investigators will be looking into every aspect of the suspect's life.
2: They'll conduct interviews. They will look at the individual's social media footprint. They'll examine any electronics that they can recover, phones, laptops.
0: Israeli officials say the co-pilot stabbed the captain and directed the plane into a nosedive as it flew from Dubai to Tel Aviv, but it was thwarted when the captain fought back, opened the cockpit door, and was assisted by passengers. Attorneys for Krista Pike are asking for her death sentence to be commuted in the wake of her botched execution. The only woman on Tennessee's death row is said to be in critical condition at a hospital and recovering from Wednesday night's execution attempt. In Las Vegas, Thursday night, events marking 9 years since the Route 91 Harvest Festival mass shooting. A gunman killing 58 people at the music festival and wounding hundreds of others. You're listening to ABC News.
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5: Thursday night football between the Browns and the Steelers went down to the wire. Pittsburgh scored 14 points in the fourth quarter to tie the game with less than 2 minutes to go, but Cleveland responded as kicker Andre Schmidt hit a 56-yard field goal to give the Browns the lead, leaving only 10 seconds on the clock, and Aaron Rodgers then threw a pick. So the Cleveland Browns, hold on, they beat the Steelers 27-24 and improved to 3-1 on the season. Deshaun Watson, 24 of 33, 268 yards, one touchdown, one interception. Aaron Rodgers, 22 of 40 for 299 yards, three touchdowns and two interceptions. The Braves are headed to the NLDS to face the Dodgers after defeating the Phillies 6-2. And in the WNBA, the Aces eliminated the Fever, coming out on top in Game 3, 94-83.
6: All the music you need. Happy Friday. We made it to the second day of October. Look at us doing things this year. You know, we said September has somewhere to be. Maybe the year has somewhere to be. I'm Senior Airman Dom Ingram. 86 euro cents is what you get at your local military banking facility. 57 in K-Town, 48 in Baumholder. Still gross fog outside, so make sure your headlights are on, or fog lights, I should say. We have those for a reason. Try to be considerate as you can. 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Not only is it Friday, it's Phil Collins Friday. But for you and I, it's just another day in paradise.

0: let's appreciate the time we have now. One day I won't be behind the mic, and who knows who will be doing Phil Collins Friday or Meatloaf Monday or Tate McRae Tuesday or Weezer Wednesday. Happy Friday, 7:08 a.m. I'm Senior Airman Dom Ingram, joined by Malcolm Wolf, Prevention Coordination Specialist with the Integrated Resilience Office, Resiliency Office. How are you doing today, sir?
1: I'm doing really good.
0: So October, new month, new observance, which doesn't just mean that we're celebrating or we're observing it for that month, but it's something that we kind of highlight so that we're prepared for the other 11 months. October is Domestic Violence Awareness Month. What are some themes and mottos for the month that could help us go ahead and visualize saving somebody's life?
1: Sure. Some of the mottos we have this month is What's Inside Matters, and that focuses on the victim support and safe disclosure. And then PAUSE, which urges self-intervention and individuals recognizing the potential harmful behaviors in others. So, you know, domestic violence, it's defined as coercive patterns of behavior used to establish and maintain power and control over an intimate partner. That can be physical, sexual, emotional, verbal, financial in nature. The Department of Air Force policy is zero tolerance, obviously, for domestic violence. Domestic abuse is a criminal punishable event underneath the Uniform Code of Military Justice. And from an impact for our operations, domestic abuse and intimate partner violence, it directly degrades the mission readiness that we look for every day. And this is the awareness month. We have to keep track of this all year long, right? We have our Family Advocacy Office to help us, and we're going to talk more about that in a minute.
0: Yeah, they're providing two great classes at Hercules University at the theater in Ramstein. We've got more coming up after Daya's Hideaway, 105.1 and 106.1 AFN The Eagle.

0: Mariah's Hideaway. The Wake Up Wave, AF in K-Town, Malcolm Wolf here with I, Senior Airman Dom Ingram. Domestic violence awareness and prevention, really important to talk about. And there's a color that we can wear in about 13 days to show our support.
1: Yeah, on the 15th of October is Wear Purple Day. And what that does, wearing purple, is it helps us identify and support those survivors of domestic violence. So it's important to wear purple that day, whether it's a ribbon or a hat or a shirt. Actionable efforts create safer community and workforces and the environment. We want to decrease stigma towards victims and survivors that are out there. We want to educate our leaders at all levels and roles. And as you said earlier, we have a couple classes coming up, too, that might help somebody out if they just want a little bit of information on domestic violence. On 6 October at 11 o'clock at the PDC, HERCU, we're going to do some personal boundaries and how to set them class. And then on the 15th of October at 11 o'clock to 12 at the PDC, HERCU, it's Life Operations, Healthy Relationships Dynamics, right? We said 15 October's Domestic Violence Wear Purple Day. Also, on the 22nd of October, we have a conflict de-escalation and situational awareness class that's going to be at the Spouse Hub at 10 o'clock. This class is led by a former FBI agent. He's going to provide some practical tools for recognizing escalating behavior. You know, when you get in that confrontation with somebody, you don't want to be in a confrontation. So how do you de-escalate that so it doesn't lead to domestic violence?
0: Yeah, and there's also messages that are going to be posted at the Southside Fitness Center track. I'm seeing that right now.
1: That's from
0: survivors of domestic violence. So as we're walking the track, I don't know how long it's going to be up there, but that's something that could inspire somebody. Because you never know when someone's going to the track and they're in a relationship that is not the healthiest and they're just trying to read a message that could inspire them to take the extra step to try and do everything they can to get the help that they need.
1: We're going to put those up on the 10th. So they'll be like the 10th through the 26th is when we're going to put them up.
0: And Malcolm Wolf, is there anything else you want to add before you go today?
1: No, it's a great opportunity to just be aware out there. MFRC does have some classes also. It falls in November, but we're promoting it now for them. November 6th and 7th is an Elevate class, and that's an interactive program designed specifically for military couples to strengthen their communication. So we just want to give a plug out there for MFRC.
0: Amazing resource that we have among other great ones in the KMC as well. Malcolm, thank you so much for stopping by AFN on this Friday. I hope you have a great day and an even better rest of your week heading into a safe weekend.
1: Yes, thank you.
0: Here's the Beatles. Here Comes the Sun as you're waking up and waving to us at AFN the Eagle.

We've got more words of encouragement in 12 or so minutes, but I thought I could take a moment and just give you something that I saw online. These are not my words, so I'm citing sources. Before you put the key in the ignition or before you get out of the car, nothing is more detrimental than to you than your own mind. So try to stop stressing over things you can't control. Just breathe. That's okay, too. You can breathe. Let your mind rest. You're going to be okay. I promise. Just have AFN with you. We've got more in 12 minutes. 3-day weather forecast in 7 minutes. AFN the Eagle.

0: colors, more vivid and waste what I feel I deserve. 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
1: Maybe you're not feeling too fabulous about the weather. Ew, the fog. If it could just be a little bit cooler, we're cooking with something. Forks, Washington, twilight weather. This is the skin of a killer, Bella. Harry Styles for now. We got 3-day weather forecast up next.

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1: Good morning, KMC. Today, expect mostly cloudy skies, calm winds, and dense fog. The high will be 68 degrees and the low will be 51 degrees. Tomorrow, expect partly cloudy skies with calm winds throughout the day. The high will be in the high 60s and the low will be in the low 50s. On Sunday, there will be partly cloudy skies, light winds, and light rain showers. The high will be in the high 60s and the low will be in the low 50s. 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
6: Food is fuel for the warfighter, and if that food that you put in your body was improperly handled, improperly cooked, or even improperly stored, it can cause foodborne illnesses, and it's the quickest way the warfighter gets pulled out of the fight.
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7: This is where the music meets.

Cyrus. Seven things AFN the Eagle. I only have one move to my name. Well, two, technically, including this PCS. Well, three, actually, including college, now that I'm thinking about it. You, maybe as a military spouse or a military member, have moved several times. But there was something that was said during my first move 21 years ago that is still reigning true in the Big 2-6. We've got more after 2004 American Idol winner Kelly Clarkson. Or was it 2002? Oh, my years are all messed up. We've got more in 3 minutes.

2005, I broke away from the state of Georgia to move 15 minutes across that state line into the great state of Alabama. I call my official home of record, even in 2026. I know that you have an opinion about Alabama, and there's a lot of history we're not proud of, but I easily could see myself going back into Alabama and just being a mayor. I really like the football team, Smith Station, you know, my alma mater. There's some things we could clean up in the city for sure, but that's a move maybe 30, 40 years down the road. So, of course, like as you would be if you were 5 years old and moving to a new school, I was a little bit scared and I was a little bit hesitant. And for the first time in my life, I was shy. And I can't remember where it came from, whether it was my mom or my dad, because one of them would be handling the move while the other one would be handling the kids. Kind of like, you know, very, very great project partners that we have in our spouses. And I'm just going to say it was my dad. But my dad said, "Dom, ever since you were born, you were the happiest kid ever. And you'd go talk to everybody, no matter where they were." And he emphasized to me that I don't want you to change that just because you're in a new environment, okay? And he was kind of honest with me. He said, "People are going to think you're weird sometimes just because you go and talk to everybody and because you're always happy." And he said, "That doesn't change you." He was so honest. It was one of the best conversations I think I've ever had. But he basically just went into the explanation that people aren't, whether it's at the age of 5 or at the age of 10 or whatever, people aren't used to someone coming in and just having such a bubbly presence. So maybe they will call you weird, or they'll say, "This is probably not my type," and that's okay too. But that has aged like fine wine, although I don't drink, because that was true when I was 6. That was true when I was 16, when I was in high school, and that was true when I was 26. And, you know, I know that there's a world of hurting people, and my role in this life, I think, is to just go and help them. And sometimes the same hurting people will look at you and just say, "Get away from me," or they'll spit at you or other things. I mean that metaphorically and also in a literal case, unfortunately. But that should never change me, and that should never change you. So if you're feeling reasons to calcify and not be yourself today, just be yourself. You're enough. You matter. This morning, actually, I woke up and I was weird. I danced for 4 minutes straight to this song. I'm gonna do it again.

0: I'm out of breath because I'm a man of my word. I actually did dance for those entire 4 minutes. Beautiful stuff. Dua Lipa, AF in the K-Town. Here's Jake. We've got more coming up.
1: Feel like sun on my skin. This is love.

0: me.
1: Hey, man, what's up with you?
0: My throat's so dry.
1: Have you been drinking enough water? You know, you got to drink around 3 liters every day. You know what? Here, take it. Better?
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MGK and Black Bear, AFN to Eagle. Coming up in a few minutes, news and sports roundup from the States. And then after, what if there is an omen? A good omen. And what was on the television screen at the doctor's clinic yesterday? I've got more coming up.

0: begins. I'm Chris DeMeo, Fox News. President Trump makes a stop in Texas as Republicans face crucial midterm races.
1: President Trump telling a crowd at a Peterbilt truck factory north of Dallas Thursday.
2: Heavy truck shipments have hit an all-time high, the highest in the history of our country under the Trump administration. So America, trucking is back.
1: Touting his trade and tariff agenda and efforts to boost American production, saying the U.S. has added 60,000 new manufacturing jobs. The president also addressing costs in the Iran war.
2: So one way or the other, it's going to be over. And when it's over, oil is going to go like that. In the meantime, prices have come way down, oil prices.
1: The stop, part of a campaign blitz to promote the GOP as it works to hold on to its slim congressional majorities in the midterm elections. Kristen Goodwin, Fox News.
0: The president also rallied tonight in Oklahoma. President Trump says there's a possible link to Iran and a co-pilot who tried to crash an Israel-bound jet this week. Fox's Jared Halpern has more from the White House.
3: President Trump says investigators are looking into a link between the co-pilot of a Fly Dubai jet who stabbed the pilot and tried to crash the aircraft in Iran.
4: I would say the answer based on what I'm hearing is yes, but we're working on it right now.
3: If Iran is found to have been involved in the attempted attack on the Israel-bound plane, President Trump says there will be a response.
4: They'll be hit very hard. Don't worry. You just ask them. They know what happened.
3: Israeli Prime Minister Benjamin Netanyahu says the co-pilot underwent Islamist indoctrination. The co-pilot is from Oman, a Gulf country that does not have diplomatic relations with Israel. At the White House, Jared Halpern, Fox News.
0: New York Governor Kathy Hochul has appointed a special prosecutor to oversee an investigation into a woman's allegations that she was raped at a Cornell University fraternity house. 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
5: Newscast, the military will purge nearly 200 more of its top officers in a new round of cuts. Federal News Network's Rachel Cohen has more.
6: The Pentagon is moving ahead with plans to cut 20% of general and admiral billets by January 1st. Defense Secretary Pete Hegseth is expected to announce the changes today at his State of the Force address in Quantico. The cuts could eliminate or downgrade about 170 positions across the military. Some of those jobs could go to colonels and Navy captains. Rachel Cohen, Federal News Network.
5: And the Army Reserve has reached its recruiting goal for the first time in a decade. Army recruiters enlisted more than 14,300 soldiers for the reserve component this fiscal year. Last year, the Army brought in approximately 12,400 recruits. The service said it renewed its focus on reserve recruiting this year, prioritizing vacancies and connecting recruits with opportunities that match their skill sets. Find these stories and more at federalnewsnetwork.com. I'm Eric White.
7: 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Here's Monsi Bolaños.
8: Thursday night football saw the Browns and Steelers go down to the wire, but Cleveland's Andre Smith hit a 56-yard field goal, and the Browns held on to win it 27-24. Cleveland is 3-1 for the first time since 2021. The Eagles are likely to be without wide receiver Devontae Smith, who's been dealing with a hamstring injury for week four against the Rams, while L.A. is likely to have wide receiver Puka Nacua back. In baseball, the Braves are headed to the NLDS to face the Dodgers after defeating the Phillies 6-2, and it all started with a Michael Harris three-run homer in the bottom of the first inning. All NBA center Jalen Duren has agreed to a five-year, $200 million fully guaranteed contract to return to the Pistons. And in the WNBA, the Aces eliminated the Fever from the playoffs, coming out on top 94-83. Asia Wilson dropped 36 points to go along with 10 rebounds.
9: 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One mission.
10: 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It's gross outside. The fog warning active in Kaiserslautern and Baumholder is moderate for the next hour, but this is the type of day where, like I said yesterday, we would sell out of dehumidifiers at the BX if possible. Traffic is looking unfavorable, to say the least. Hit the KMC traffic by AFN and Facebook page for more. Something divine happened when I had a medical appointment yesterday. We're diving into that in 4 minutes. AFN The Eagle, so glad you could be here. What better way to start off your Friday than 105.1 or 106.1?

Yesterday, I had therapy. Very good. I recommend if you even think that maybe you're a little, slightly overwhelmed, an inkling of doubt, I consider you to reach out to Behavioral Health or the chaplaincy program that we have on any of the installations, KMC or BMC, because you never know when you just need 40 minutes of saying what's going on in your lives for you to say, oh. Like the, isn't there a meme of the hilarious comedian where she's like, So while I was in the waiting room, 86 Med Group yesterday, you know, let's take all the love in the world and double it and give it to the person who decided we could watch season one SpongeBob while we wait for our medical appointments. Love that. But you won't believe which episode of SpongeBob was on while I was waiting. The Pickles episode. You forgot. Okay, I can't do a Bubble Bass impression, but... there, I kind of sat on that for a second and just said, oh, this happens to be the episode. It wasn't until I was driving back that I thought about the theme of that episode. SpongeBob gets in his own head, starts overthinking about one thing, and next thing you know, he can't even open a door. He can't turn off his alarm. He cannot operate. He can't speak functionally. He sounds like Yoda. And then I was thinking, oh, wait, of all episodes in season one SpongeBob, the Pickles episode about what happens when you overthink and the snowball effect, different episode, but like I mean this metaphorically, was on before I had my wonderful appointment yesterday. Maybe that's telling me something. Maybe the world, the universe, whatever you believe in, was telling me that I just need to take a step back and stop overthinking and stop being so hard on myself, because you would be surprised. It's the moment where you finally take a step back, like SpongeBob at the end of that episode, where he realizes that he didn't make the mistake the whole time. He just really started doubting himself, second guessing himself, and he realized he would have been better off had he not spent another second guessing himself.

was thinking on that message. In college, my tennis coach told me again and again, he said, Dom, in the middle of matches, I need you to stop thinking so much about technique, and I just need you to hit the ball. There was a word in that sentence that I won't repeat, but he said, I just need you to hit the ball. And I was becoming frustrated, kinetic energy, kind of like SpongeBob with the pickles, right? And I said, fine, I'll just hit the ball. Literally the next point, the opponent, I think it was a lefty, he hit me a kick serve, and I just said, I'm just going to spray this backhand as fast as I can and not even think about it. And somehow I hit a winner off of it, and I just looked at Coach. I'm like, oh, that's hilarious. Sometimes we don't have to think. We can just do. It's easier. As Selena Gomez in the scene will say, just do it naturally.

We're having fun on AFN. The Fun Squadron stopping by in roughly 16 or so minutes. It's a Friday. It's 8 a.m. You've got a lot to be excited for. Maybe not the traffic. I hope you get to work as soon as possible. Just don't road rage. Just try to remain calm.

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Yeah, anything in front them, girl, I do it like it's hot. But make my

Admittedly, that transition was a little rough. This is what happens when you miss things by a single second. In an alternate universe, I'm a pilot, or I'm something where everything lines up in the exact millisecond that's needed. Justin Bieber coming up. UConn. Great, such a great song. I remember where I was the first time I heard this. I was at the Vogelway Fitness Center getting the Friday lift in.

to Marcus. 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Go. Hey, you just... Early YouTube, it was just, like, we're never going to get that back. Early TikTok memes, early Vines, early YouTube, it can just not get recreated. I just had to say that. Don't really know why. We've got weather up next. Here's Gracie Abrams.

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1: Good morning, KMC. Today, expect mostly cloudy skies, calm winds, and dense fog. The high will be 68 degrees and the low will be 51 degrees. Tomorrow, expect partly cloudy skies with calm winds throughout the day. The high will be in the high 60s and the low will be in the low 50s. On Sunday, there will be partly cloudy skies, light winds, and light rain showers. The high will be in the high 60s and the low will be in the low 50s. 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
2: How do you know the food you're eating is safe to eat?
5: 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Sergeant Sandra Almos, Public Health Command Europe Veterinary Food Inspection Specialist, explains why this job is so important.
6: Food is fuel for the warfighter, and if that food that you put in your body was improperly handled, improperly cooked, or even improperly stored, it can cause foodborne illnesses, and it's the quickest way the warfighter gets pulled out of the fight.
5: To avoid foodborne illness, ensure that the facility you purchase food from undergoes routine inspections. 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
2: That's it for your KMC update. I'm Airman First Class Aiden Worley.
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0: Repeat it, AFN the Eagle. Every Friday we repeat great conversations, even though the material's different, the great energy that's brought in by the Fun Squadron. Mary Ann Robinson, marketing assistant, with us.
1: Good morning.
0: Happy Friday, October 2nd, one day before Mean Girls Day. I've heard that there's an organization on Ramstein is celebrating Mean Girls Day tomorrow. You got to keep, we'll have conversations about that a little bit later. But tomorrow morning, 8:30 a.m., big event happening, Heroes Bar and Grill.
1: Oh my gosh, yes, Heroes Bar and Grill. So they're serving up a cantina breakfast, and it's going to be from 8:30 to 10:30. Let me list all these out. There's a lot. Okay, enjoy crispy corn tortilla strips scrambled with eggs, melted cheese, diced peppers and onions, served with refried beans and warmed tortillas. But that's not all, because Chef Melissa is going to have her craft-made treat station, and it's even going to have churro waffles in there. So all of this is going to be done in a colorful and festive atmosphere, so bring the whole family, load up your plate, and enjoy a morning with a little South of the Border flavor. And kids under 5 eat free.
0: That is a great, kids under 5 eat free. We tried this back in Alabama. I think my sister and I were traveling with our oldest brother, to some pizza joint. And keep in mind, I was maybe 14. I know that's two different numbers, but my brother panicked because they were like, kids under 12 eat free. And he just looked at both of us, and we're grown teenagers. And he's like, he's 10, she's 10. So we did eat for free that day. All the hype is surrounding the third annual breast cancer run happening tomorrow.
1: Yes. Join us tomorrow at the Southside Fitness Center. Goodness gracious. It's going to be a meaningful morning of movement, community, and support. So you can walk, jog, or run as we come together to raise awareness and honor those affected by breast cancer. Every step makes a difference. So bring your friends, family, and wear pink. Go ahead.
0: No, I was saying there's going to be a lot of pink for this.
1: Oh, my gosh, absolutely. All shades to everyone. So make sure you wear pink or you might feel a little left out.
0: And you're going to need pink also for the other event in celebration of Mean Girls Day. We've got more coming up after Dexter and the Moon Rocks freaking out on AFN, the Eagle.

0: Marianne here with us, AFN the Eagle. Tomorrow is the day, one of my favorite days of the year outside of the 21st day of September, Mean Girls Day, and Rammstein is celebrating with us.
1: Yeah, you know, on October 3rd, we watch movies and wear pink.
0: That's right. On October 3rd, he asked me what day it was. It's October 3rd.
1: I love that movie. So, if you love that movie, too, gosh, I'm skipping over the afternoon, Dom. Okay, so the Rammstein Bowling Center, they're having a double feature. It's going to be a family-friendly movie in the afternoon, and that's going to start at 2:30 with K-Pop Demon Hunters, which, you know, they have their own following because of all of that music and action.
0: Do we know any of the music? I'm just kidding. I know we play the song.
1: Everyone plays that song.
0: Everyone plays that song.
1: It's crazy.
0: It's a popular song. I can't blame them.
1: It is. But, you know, for us older folks, after hours, join them. They're going to be showing Mean Girls. So this one starts at 7:30 and it's 18 and up. And, you know, we're not a regular bowling center. We're a cool bowling center. So grab your crew. Again, wear pink. And get ready for a totally fetch movie night.
0: Marianne, stop trying to make fetch happen. What about the last Oktoberfest lunch buffet of the year?
1: Okay, so you know, it's that time of year. It's that Oktoberfest season. And if you haven't gotten into the food portion of that yet, you're in luck because on Monday, October 5th, the Officers Club is going to be having their last lunch buffet with the Oktoberfest theme. So again, I'm going to be listing a whole bunch of things, and I hope you had breakfast because if not, like me, it's going to make you hungry. So they're going to have the crispy roasted chicken, the pork knuckle, the bratwurst, the noodle, the cheese spatzle, and then there's even sweet apple strudel for dessert. So make Monday the best lunch of your week.
0: That's next Monday, right?
1: The 5th.
0: Okay, so where can I go for more information on this?
1: Okay, as always, you can find more information at 86FSS.com or find us on socials at RammsteinFSS. And if you go to the Breast Cancer Awareness Month, come by and say hi. We're going to have a little tent there.
0: Will it be the Fun Squadron tent? We'll know for a fact that it's you guys.
1: Always.
0: Well, maybe I will see you. I'm not hard to miss whenever I run because I run with giant Oculus ski goggles. Anyways, Marianne, thank you so much for stopping by AFN. I hope you have a great Friday and an even better rest of your week.
1: You too.
0: We're going to play the song from Mean Girls to get you in the spirit one way or another.

0: Did you know the Kaiserslautern military community has an off-limits list, and visiting an establishment placed on the off-limits list is punishable by UCMJ? 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

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AFN, the Eagle, I'm Senior Airman Dom Ingram. 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

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Dolly Parton, AFN the Eagle. I'm Senior Airman Dom Ingram. What's a good Dolly Parton quote I can think of today, just off the top of my head? She had her own talk show. I didn't know that. I wasn't around for that. But somebody asked, they said, Dolly, do you believe in living with your partner before you're married? And she said, to be real honest, I don't believe in living with your spouse after you're married. The type of humor you could get only from Dolly Parton. R.I.P. her angelic soul. We've got news and sports coming up in a few minutes on AFN, the Eagle, proud station serving America's best.

0: surprise move Thursday. New York Governor Kathy Hochul said she issued an executive order to appoint Attorney General Letitia James as a special prosecutor for the alleged gang rape at Cornell University at a fraternity in 2024.
1: New York Attorney General Tisha James inherits an investigation that effectively hasn't even started. Tompkins County District Attorney Matthew Van Hooten said he based his decision to decline to bring charges based off a six-page statement written by Jane Doe about the alleged incident at a Cornell fraternity. He never interviewed Jane Doe or spoke to any of the men allegedly involved in the incident. James's appointment as special prosecutor comes as the school also agrees to conduct a third-party review of its response to the incident. Peter Haralambos, ABC News.
0: As first-hand accounts continue to trickle out from the Fly Dubai flight that nearly crashed in the Middle East Wednesday, there's still very little information about the co-pilot who allegedly stabbed the captain and tried to crash the plane. Former DHS official and ABC News contributor John Cohen says investigators will be looking into every aspect of the suspect's life.
2: They'll conduct interviews. They will look at the individual's social media footprint. They'll examine any electronics that they can recover, phones, laptops.
0: Israeli officials say the co-pilot stabbed the captain and directed the plane into a nosedive as it flew from Dubai to Tel Aviv, but it was thwarted when the captain fought back, opened the cockpit door, and was assisted by passengers. Attorneys for Krista Pike are asking for her death sentence to be commuted in the wake of her botched execution. The only woman on Tennessee's death row is said to be in critical condition at a hospital and recovering from Wednesday night's execution attempt. In Las Vegas, Thursday night, events marking 9 years since the Route 91 Harvest Festival mass shooting. A gunman killing 58 people at the music festival and wounding hundreds of others. You're listening to ABC News.
3: This is your News in One, reporting for AFN Europe. I'm Army Staff Sergeant Rebecca Wall. Strength at sea. The U.S. and British Royal Navy showcased their ability to fight together during a live fire exercise in the Atlantic Ocean. Atlantic Thunder brought the two navies together to employ a wide range of weapons against a decommissioned U.S. Navy warship. British Royal Navy Commander Peter May, assigned to Royal Navy Capability Command, says the training goes beyond the weapons finding their targets.
4: It's about how you plan together, how you execute together, how you can gather high-quality data, both from the weapon system, but also ground truth data, what you think happened and what actually happened in a large amount of detail so that you can learn from it to make sure that systems are behaving as you believe.
3: Sensors on the ship collected data from each strike, allowing the forces to evaluate how their weapons performed. Those lessons help both nations refine how they employ their systems and operate together during future missions. That was your News in One. I'm Army Staff Sergeant Rebecca Wall.
5: Studios in Los Angeles. Here's Monsi Bolaños.
6: The Atlanta Braves are moving on.
7: 2-2. Got him swinging. Strike three. The Braves win. And it's off to Los Angeles. It was do or die for the Braves. And they said, we ain't dying today. And they bury the Phillies right here in Atlanta, Georgia. And the Braves are off to take on the Dodgers.
6: Final score was 6-2, and you heard it all on the Braves Radio Network. The NLDS starts on Saturday. In the NFL, Week 4 kicked off with the Browns and the Steelers, and Cleveland won it on Andre Schmidt's 56-yard field goal. They held on, came out on top 27-24. Cleveland is 3-1 for the first time since 2021. In the WNBA, the Aces eliminated the Fever from the playoffs, coming out on top 94-83. Asia Wilson dropped 36 points to go along with 10 rebounds.
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11: 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That's okay, too. Senior Airman Dom Ingram, AFN K-Town. In 6 minutes, why you should think of the worst-case scenario and evaluate if that's actually bad or not.

0: So I have CPR training today to get that CPR certification. So they asked me about 2-3 weeks ago, are you CPR certified? I said, yeah, but I think it's about to expire. I thought CPR licenses expire after a year. Come to find out, they expire after 2 years. So I'm going through the emails and I'm trying to find, I actually did find my certificate and everything from when I was training last year. I got CPR certified to be able to continue volunteering at the teen center. So that was really clutch that they helped me out with that one. And I found it and I sent it to the higher powers and said, hey, like, technically based on this, it does not look like I need to be at this class on a Friday afternoon whenever I've got, you know, the homecoming football game tonight and other events throughout the entirety of the weekend volunteering so many things. And I have yet to get a response from that. And then I was asking myself, this is why it's good that you reframe with any stressor that you have in your life. I'm like, okay, Dom, what is the worst case scenario here? The worst case scenario is that you take the CPR training and then you're CPR certified for another year. Is that really a bad, is that a bad thing that you're certified now through 2028 through 2020 as opposed to 2027? No, that's not a bad thing. Because whenever you think something bad's going to happen, I did this at therapy yesterday, but outlining what you think the worst case scenario is, say, what it's going to be, and then wondering if that really is a bad thing. You know, a lot of people who are separating out of the military, they do the same thing and they say, oh man, worst case scenario, I separate. And my friend called me and he said, is that really a bad thing? You use your GI Bill, worst case scenario, you get school paid for. I'm thinking, no, that's not a bad thing. So it really just does depend on how you look at it. If you are separating, though, TAP program, mandatory for a reason. Make sure you pay attention in those workshops and do everything you can to beef up those resumes.
1: God knows. I am.
2: Reincarnated. I'm a stargazer. Life goes on. I need all my babies.
3: Woke up looking for the broccoli. I keep a horn on me. That could my seat. IP ownership. The blueprint is by me. Mr. Kill.

KFNK Town, 9:17 a.m. Happy Friday. Is this a fraudulent Friday? I'm not alone. Did you wake up also feeling like it was either a Wednesday or Thursday? It just doesn't feel like a Friday, but maybe we can do something to change that and make you feel a little bit more excited going into your weekend. Yesterday at therapy, my wonderful therapist told me something. She said, you should give a class on making friends. And I was thinking, maybe I should. Because it comes down to a few tips that I have coming up after Zane.

I was thinking of the stigma we have when it comes to making friends in the military, and something that I will always be upfront about is the fact that I embrace the fact that this is the military environment that we're in, where we lose friends and we try to communicate that whenever we may need some more in our lives. Because I had two, probably the strongest friend group. I talked to them every single day. I met two incredible friends when I came to AFN, when I was at AFN K-Town the first time. DJ Red, DJ GK, Kevin, Ryan, they're great. And then when they left, first Kevin was in 2024, then GK was in 2025. It's kind of been, I mean, they're the closest friends that I have, right? And now with more friends that I've gained, they're also leaving, and that puts me in Spain, but the S is silent, so now I'm just left with pain. But I have no issue telling people, yeah, I'm looking to expand my friend group. There's nothing wrong with that. I think the stigma, though, lies in the fact that we're afraid to tell people, like, yeah, I'm kind of looking for friends. I'm going to these socials and doing these things because I'm just trying to see what other groups exist here in the KMC and BMC. Let me give you a reminder real quick. Nobody is going to laugh at you or ridicule you or mock you because you are open and transparent about the fact that you're just looking for new friends. That is completely okay. And if you hang out with somebody and you're just like, eh, the vibe's not there. You know, pull the Shia LaBeouf in the quote that I'm about to give, not in any other Shia LaBeouf way, but just, I'm just not into it. I don't think my answers are there. That's okay too. You just let somebody know, hey, you're a great cup of tea. I don't think I'll drink it. We're going to move on. That's fine too. That's not nothing personal. It's just you're looking for a certain vibe. Been a fun time. So that is, if I ever had to give a class on making friends, be open, be direct, be polite, and just say, hey, the opportunity exists. You know, there was a group of friends in the 90s who just have so many great inside jokes to this day. The theme song from the best sitcom of all time.

0: If you have a Friends rewatch marathon, I better get the invite. You just can't. Now, you may have to put me away for a little bit because of the some of the most iconic scenes, you know. Hurricane Gloria didn't break the porch swing. Monica did. And then Rachel with, Ross, I don't think I've ever been this mad at you.
1: What about the time I said we were on a break?
0: Oh, my goodness. I could entertain myself with a puppet and a goldfish, I promise you. AFN the Eagle. In 5 minutes, we've got your 3-day weather forecast. Here's Tyo Cruz, Lady Gaga after.

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1: Good morning, KMC. Today, expect mostly cloudy skies, calm winds, and dense fog. The high will be 68 degrees and the low will be 51 degrees. Tomorrow, expect partly cloudy skies with calm winds throughout the day. The high will be in the high 60s and the low will be in the low 50s. On Sunday, there will be partly cloudy skies, light winds, and light rain showers. The high will be in the high 60s and the low will be in the low 50s. This is Senior Airman Samuel Joseph reporting for the 21st Operational Weather Squadron for Kapan Air Station for AFN The Eagle.
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4: So for starters, confidentiality begins with simple habits such as hiding message previews on your lock screen, using a password manager with multi-factor authentication, and ensuring those with the needs to know are the only ones who receive the message.
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2: How do you know the food you're eating is safe to eat?
5: Food inspectors in the KMC ensure that all food and water supplied to the community is safe, wholesome, and properly handled. They do this through operations like receipt inspections, temperature and storage checks, and regular testing. Sergeant Sandra Almos, Public Health Command Europe Veterinary Food Inspection Specialist, explains why this job is so important.
6: Food is fuel for the warfighter, and if that food that you put in your body was improperly handled, improperly cooked, or even improperly stored, it can cause foodborne illnesses, and it's the quickest way the warfighter gets pulled out of the fight.
5: To avoid foodborne illness, ensure that the facility you purchase food from undergoes routine inspections. Reporting for AFN Kaiserslautern, I'm Senior Airman Reese Page.
2: That's it for your KMC update. I'm Airman First Class Aiden Worley.
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getting through the day the right way. On your way to work, if you're stuck in traffic, My Heart is with you at the KMC Traffic by AFN Facebook page. People online are having conversations about a lot of things because, you know, it's the internet. But the spotlight has kind of been lit for teachers because they're saying if a teacher, whether it be in primary school, elementary school, intermediate, junior high, high school, college, if they do this specific thing, they immediately get inducted into the Professor Teacher Hall of Fame. That answer coming up in 3 minutes.

That's the song that would play on the radio as I was leaving freshman year. Like freshman year high school. And it doesn't matter which level. I agree with what the internet is saying right now about this. If you as a teacher, or you know a teacher, that would give you, say, a 15 to 20 question test, and they would give you the answers to the test riddled with other questions in the test, you not only qualify for a veteran's discount, you definitely deserve 20% off that 8-ounce sirloin at Outback Steak. Oh, I'm just messing with you. You know, there's rules around saying certain things on air. But yes, no, if you're a teacher and you do that, that is the coolest thing ever. And teachers actually started replying to this thread online, and they said, you guys know we do that on purpose, right? So the original tweet was somebody saying, oh, when you think you're not going to get any points on the test, but question five snitches on question two, and you're like rubbing the hands together. And teachers said, we do this on purpose. This so we can at least give you freebies if you didn't study, because we care about you that much. And I'm thinking, oh, I don't know if all teachers do that. There is an alternate universe where instead of the radio guy, I am a teacher, and I very well in 15 or 20 years could be a teacher. I will say, though, manifesting it now, I would be the most fun coach, most fun teacher in the history of formative learning. But yes, if I'm developing a test, you're certainly going to get at least three or four questions that are answered by the other questions, maybe even some pop culture references as well. Good people remember when you think about them, even maybe when they're not prepared. And that's also coming into preparation and other things. But main takeaway is that people do remember whenever you try to look out for them. Something that you can do is try to look out for a service member this weekend, designated driving. If you're in a place and you're looking around and maybe somebody doesn't really think that they're going to get a designated driver, how cool would it be if you were able to be like, hey, man, I'm just going to take you home. We'll talk about this later, but just let me get you home so you don't make a career-altering mistake.

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Jason Bateman, Jason Sudeikis, and a bunch of other actors with Hopeless Wanderer on AFN, The Eagle. 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

See you later. When I say later, I really mean probably 10 minutes or so. What can you do to help mitigate the risk of a fire? Next week, Fire Prevention Week. Now would be a good time for you to start taking notes. I got more. Here's Tommy Two Tones, 8, those two numbers, then 5309.

0: Blitz begins. I'm Chris DeMeo, Fox News. President Trump on a 32-day midterm campaign blitz. His first stop yesterday, Texas, where controversial Attorney General Ken Paxton is in a tight race with Democrat James Tallarico. Despite stubbornly high gas prices, thanks mainly to the Iran war, the president touted the economy to workers at a Peterbilt truck plant in Denton.
1: The stock market is through the roof, and why that's good is your 401ks are higher than they've ever been before, and it's never been close.

0: So we're doing great, but I can't get the word out. I said, I'm doing great, and by the way, and Iran will never have a nuclear weapon.
1: A poll from the AP NORC Center for Public Research Affairs says just 26% approve of the president's handling of the economy overall. Multiple reports coming out saying that Israeli officials say that Fly Dubai co-pilot accused of trying to crash the passenger jet recently posted anti-Semitic content online. Fox's Kevin Cork from Washington explains what President Trump said about the situation.
2: The president didn't offer any direct factors that could point to a potential Iran connection. Now, the Omani co-pilot is accused, of course, of stabbing the captain of that aircraft and then sending it into a steep, harrowing dive before passengers and the crew finally regained control and ultimately landed safely in Saudi Arabia. Meantime, the U.S. is adding even more firepower to the region, sending the USS Theodore Roosevelt toward the Middle East. That would put three American aircraft carriers in the region by late November.
1: The pilot stabbed in the alleged terror attempt is reportedly in stable condition. The Atlanta Braves topped the Philadelphia Phillies to advance to the National League Division Series. Atlanta will take on the L.A. Dodgers. New York Governor Kathy Hochul appointing a special prosecutor to oversee an investigation into a woman's claim that she was raped at Cornell University. 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
3: This is Your News in One, reporting for AFN Europe. I'm Army Staff Sergeant Rebecca Wall. Strength at sea. The U.S. and British Royal Navy showcased their ability to fight together during a live fire exercise in the Atlantic Ocean. Atlantic Thunder brought the two navies together to employ a wide range of weapons against a decommissioned U.S. Navy warship. British Royal Navy Commander Peter May, assigned to Royal Navy Capability Command, says the training goes beyond the weapons finding their targets.
4: It's about how you plan together, how you execute together, how you can gather high quality data, both from the weapon system, but also a ground truth data of what you think happened and what actually happened in a large amount of detail so that you can learn from it to make sure that systems are behaving as you believe.
3: Sensors on the ship collected data from each strike, allowing the forces to evaluate how their weapons performed. Those lessons help both nations refine how they employ their systems and operate together during future missions. That was Your News in One. I'm Army Staff Sergeant Rebecca Wall.
5: Studios in Los Angeles. Here's Monsi Bolaños.
6: The Atlanta Braves are moving on.
7: 2-2.
8: Got him swinging. Strike three. The Braves win. And it's off to Los Angeles. It was do or die for the Braves. And they said, we ain't dying today. And they bury the Phillies right here in Atlanta, Georgia. And the Braves are off to take on the Dodgers.
6: Final score was 6-2, and you heard it all on the Braves Radio Network. The NLDS starts on Saturday. In the NFL, Week 4 kicked off with the Browns and the Steelers, and Cleveland won it on Andre Schmidt's 56-yard field goal. They held on, came out on top 27-24. Cleveland is 3-1 for the first time since 2021. In the WNBA, the Aces eliminated the Fever from the playoffs, coming out on top 94-83. Asia Wilson dropped 36 points to go along with 10 rebounds.

0: a.m. on this wonderful Friday. They stopped serving breakfast at the you-know-where in about 20 minutes. We've got Chief Robert Womble with us. He's the Deputy Fire Chief for the Army Garrison. Thank you so much for taking the time out of your day to just come have a conversation with us at AFN. How are you doing today?
1: I'm doing great. Appreciate the opportunity to be here this morning aboard and to talk about Fire Safety and Fire Prevention Week.
0: Yeah, so that starts in 2 days, Fire Prevention Week. It goes from the 4th of October to the 10th. What is the theme this year?
1: Yes, the National Fire Protection Association chose the theme Charge Into Fire Safety. Specifically, safe charging is a superpower, and it's geared towards reducing the threat of risk of lithium-ion battery fires to keep homes, offices, and communities safer.
0: If you could go more into lithium ion batteries and how they pose a risk for our environments.
1: Certainly. Lithium ion batteries power a vast range of modern day equipment such as radios, smartphones, laptops. The big ones are EVs, electric vehicles, and scooters.
0: We see that everywhere in Europe. Downtown, K-Town, doesn't matter where you are.
1: Absolutely. These batteries, although they're highly efficient, they pose a severe safety hazard if damaged or misused, and unbeknownst to the user if they're defectively manufactured. The primary risk is thermal runaway, which is a rapid uncontrolled increase in temperature and pressure that can cause the battery to release toxic gases, catch fire, and or violently explode. And these fires are very difficult for fire departments or the layperson to extinguish because they generate their own oxygen and can easily reignite.
0: That sounds formidable, not easy to be able to overcome. What can we do?
1: Absolutely. To mitigate the risks, we always have to adhere to strict charging and operational protocols. Only use the UL or Underwriters Laboratories cables, power adapters, and charging docks that are specifically provided with the equipment when you purchase it. A lot of people like to buy secondhand cables and chargers. You can see them in the commissary. You can see them in the exchange. The cables that are 6, 8, 10 feet, so you can be a little bit further away from an outlet while it's charging. Those things are dangerous because they are not designed to be utilized specifically with that equipment. Cheap aftermarket chargers are also, they often lack critical overcharge protections and they often fail. So don't overcharge. Use the right devices. Disconnect the devices once they receive a full charge because overcharging while you're sleeping at night can cause a fire. And inspect the devices before you actually charge. You can look for battery swelling, denting, cracking, any of these signs present, then you should immediately isolate the battery in a fire-safe manner outside of your home, outside of the garage. A lot of people like to charge in their garages in the United States or here. There are some houses that have garages, and it's very dangerous for you.
0: Actually, coming up in a few minutes, I want to know more, Chief, about some great tips that will help us charge our devices in the safest way possible after the multi-genre king's cliche.

0: 10:13 a.m. AFN The Eagle. Senior Airman Dom Ingram here with Chief Robert Womble, Deputy Fire Chief for the Army Garrison. How important is the role of the environment when charging our devices?
1: Absolutely. The environment in which you charge and store your battery, lithium ion battery powered equipment, is critical to preventing a disaster. Charging locations. Charge your equipment on a hard, non-flammable surface, such as concrete, metal, or tile. Never charge the devices on beds, couches, carpet, or near combustible materials. I actually, my last emergency before I PCS'd over here to Germany was a fire in a home on base where the young lady was charging her vape device under her pillow, and she ended up causing a big mess in her bedroom.
0: You said that was your last emergency before you came over here.
1: Before I PCS'd over here, yes, sir. Some environmental controls. Always charge and store your batteries in a cool, dry, well-ventilated location. Avoid direct sunlight, closed vehicles, trunks, or areas subject to extreme temperatures, 32 Fahrenheit or above 113 Fahrenheit. Some storage best practices for long-term storage. Maintain batteries at approximately 40 to 50% charge rather than fully depleted or fully charged. And keep them stored in a designated fire-rated cabinet if you have that available, or specialized battery storage bags away from emergency exits. And just follow the general recommendations from the manufacturer recommendations that nobody really reads ever. It's important that you do read that stuff, but I'm guilty of not reading the manufacturer's recommendations. But there's a big problem in the United States with the lithium ion battery fires, and we have to get onto this to educate the public of how to use and what to know about it.
0: And it is great that we're having these conversations 2 days before the official start of Fire Prevention Week. Now, what are some events that you guys are going to be doing in order to promote the important safety tips of preventing fires?
1: Absolutely. It's going to be a very busy week for my fire prevention division. Some of the activities that we will be hosting around the garrison, both in the KMC and the BMC, the bomb holder military community area, will be open houses at all of 7 of my fire stations. We'll be visiting CDC's elementary schools with our fire apparatus and have static displays of our tools and equipment that we have. And Sparky will be making some showings there as well. We'll have info booths around the different installations that we cover, and select locations like commissaries and dining facilities. We'll be doing fire drills, fire extinguisher training, and we'll have some book readings for children as well. So we have a lot going on. It's going to be a very busy week, and we'll culminate that with our counterparts on the Air Force side, the KMC Fire, with a parade on the 10th. And I believe it's about 10 o'clock in the morning that we're going to do that.
0: That's going to be so interesting. All these events just to look forward to. It is important tips how we can stop a fire from happening in any workplace or any home, I should say, as well, in conjunction with that. Chief Womble, thank you so much for stopping by AFN today.
1: Yes, once again, thank you for the opportunity to be here today and to let the community know what we're going to be doing on the Army side of the house next week for Fire Prevention Week. And I hope everyone has a great weekend.

LSU, former LSU receiver Tuzi. That's favorite song, AF and the Eagle. In 7 minutes, your 3-day weather forecast. Don't forget, it is Phil Collins Friday.

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1: Good morning, KMC. Today, expect mostly cloudy skies, calm winds, and dense fog. The high will be 68 degrees and the low will be 51 degrees. Tomorrow, expect partly cloudy skies with calm winds throughout the day. The high will be in the high 60s and the low will be in the low 50s. On Sunday, there will be partly cloudy skies, light winds, and light rain showers. The high will be in the high 60s and the low will be in the low 50s. 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
2: How do you know the food you're eating is safe to eat?
5: Food inspectors in the KMC ensure that all food and water supplied to the community is safe, wholesome, and properly handled. They do this through operations like receipt inspections, temperature and storage checks, and regular testing. Sergeant Sandra Almos, Public Health Command Europe Veterinary Food Inspection Specialist, explains why this job is so important.
6: Food is fuel for the warfighter, and if that food that you put in your body was improperly handled, improperly cooked, or even improperly stored, it can cause foodborne illnesses, and it's the quickest way the warfighter gets pulled out of the fight.
5: To avoid foodborne illness, ensure that the facility you purchase food from undergoes routine inspections. Reporting for AFN Kaiserslautern, I'm Senior Airman Reese Page.
2: That's it for your KMC update. I'm Airman First Class Aiden Worley.

a parent listening and your wonderful child is going to have so much fun this weekend, you know, homecoming week for Ramstein High, or maybe they just go out in the town and have a wonderful evening or wonderful day, that's completely encouraged. And maybe you're not a parent and you're just an ordinary listener who is extraordinary to me because I love you so much. I love you so much that there was a development in the Pacific Northwest, not near Forks, Washington, and actually Portland, Oregon, that is going to teach you and I a valuable lesson to be careful of what you post. People are losing money over a singular thing that happened when they were 15. I've got more after Dula Peep.

The one post you make that you think is funny could actually be the post that stops you from getting a dream job. NBA season starts. It's October, so it starts this month. The Portland Trail Blazers hired a play-by-play commentator, fired him 8 hours later because of resurfaced tweets from when the commentator was 15. Now, I personally thought we were past the stage, depending on what they do when it comes to tweets that are very not safe for work, of going in, finding what somebody did when they were a teenager, and then saying, hey, because of what you did when you're a teen, in this way, on the internet, posting on the internet like this, you're fired. Sorry, not sorry. I do understand also, as an HR major, why they're trying to do this, because then once people find out, it's going to get riled up, and now it takes away from the basketball, which is the most important thing for a basketball broadcast company. But this all could have been avoided if the post had not just happened in the first place. Now, would I bet money that that commentator feels the exact same way now that he does when he's 15? I would bet money that he probably thinks the opposite and that he's had growth and development. Always important to give people second chances. I'm a big fan of them. Depending on how they hurt you, of course, there's lines that just can't be recrossed or redrawn. But for this specific case, yeah, this is just a learning lesson for you and I and for us to be careful of what we post, because we're still living in an age where posts from, you know, 7, 8, 9 years ago can still come back to haunt us. The internet is truly forever, and you as an armed service member should be considerate of what you post, because it is online forever.

0: Just tap it in. Just tap it in. Give it a little tappy.
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Sorry, kitten. The walls are closing in on Dom. 10:48 a.m. Glad that you could be here on AFN. You know, referencing our conversation we had earlier about the internet, we broke it down into what, three or four levels a month ago of when the internet just gets unhealthy, where it feels like everyone is just hurling insults at each other and everything's an argument and there's not really a sense of peace. I would say, given the events in the world of this week, the internet probably at a level three or level four right now, where it's just like, you know, if you wanted to take 15, 20 hours and just not scroll, probably would help your mental health a lot. So I would highly encourage you for that. Also, still be considerate of what you're posting online. If you are going to go online, you might as well hit the KMC Traffic by AFN page made by the community for the community.

seems like we have just begun, but suddenly we are through. I hope I've been one of the nicest parts of your week, because you certainly are one of the nicest parts of mine. Don't do anything I wouldn't this weekend. Don't drink and drive. Make safe choices. Don't get yourself in trouble. If you're going to the 5K tomorrow, make sure you wear your pink, show out. Hope you have a great run. Maybe you'll PR or meet somebody who also is a runner like you, and now you're building this wonderful thing we call community. A perfect

0: Preston. New York's governor has appointed Attorney General Letitia James as special prosecutor in the Cornell University sexual assault case. ABC's Sophie Flay says Governor Kathy Hochul removed the Tompkins County DA.
1: The New York Times reports details were omitted from a condensed six-page official statement Jane Doe made to Cornell University police that was then turned over to the DA. The Times obtained more than 1,000 pages from the university's investigation, including a statement made by Jane Doe to campus police, in which she said, "I can say with 100% confidence, I was raped."
0: We're learning more about the co-pilot accused of attacking the captain of a Fly Dubai flight to Tel Aviv.
2: Israeli officials have been saying that he was, quote, radicalized and also suicidal. We've also been hearing from a spokesperson close to the Israeli Prime Minister, Benjamin Netanyahu, saying that there were posts on social media by

0: the suspect in which he allegedly discussed killing Jews.
1: That's ABC's Tom Sophie Burridge. Little over a month until the midterm elections, and President Trump made stops in Texas and Oklahoma yesterday. Trump telling supporters in Oklahoma,
2: and in this election, I'm asking you to just, here's what happened. We do great when I'm on the ballot. When I'm not on the ballot, people don't go and vote so much. Pretend I'm running, please.
1: ABC's Rachel Scott says the president stumped for Texas Republican Senate candidate Ken Paxton amid sliding poll numbers.
3: He arrived with a new poll showing his national approval rating at 31%, a record low. The president won Texas handily, but now polls in the Senate race show the Democrat, James Tallarico, leading Republican Ken Paxton.
1: We're expecting a new jobs report later this morning. Analysts predicting about 90,000 jobs added in the month of September and a revision downward to the August numbers. You're listening to ABC News.
4: This is your News in One, reporting for AFN Europe. I'm Army Staff Sergeant Rebecca Wall. Strength at sea. The U.S. and British Royal Navy showcased their ability to fight together during a live fire exercise in the Atlantic Ocean. Atlantic Thunder brought the two navies together to employ a wide range of weapons against a decommissioned U.S. Navy warship. British Royal Navy Commander Peter May, assigned to Royal Navy Capability Command, says the training goes beyond the weapons finding their targets.
5: It's about how you plan together, how you execute together, how you can gather high quality data, both from the weapon system, but also a ground truth data of what you think happened and what actually happened in a large amount of detail so that you can learn from it to make sure that systems are behaving as you believe.
4: Sensors on the ship collected data from each strike, allowing the forces to evaluate how their weapons performed. Those lessons help both nations refine how they employ their systems and operate together during future missions. That was your News in One. I'm Army Staff Sergeant Rebecca Wall.
6: Sports studios in Los Angeles. Here's Monsi Bolaños.
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8: Got him swinging. Strike three. The Braves win. And it's off to Los Angeles. It was do or die for the Braves. And they said, we ain't dying today. And they bury the Phillies right here in Atlanta, Georgia. And the Braves are off to take on the Dodgers.
7: Final score was 6-2, and you heard it all on the Braves Radio Network. The NLDS starts on Saturday. In the NFL, Week 4 kicked off with the Browns and the Steelers, and Cleveland won it on Andre Schmidt's 56-yard field goal. They held on, came out on top 27-24. Cleveland is 3-1 for the first time since 2021. In the WNBA, the Aces eliminated the Fever from the playoffs, coming out on top 94-83. Asia Wilson dropped 36 points to go along with 10 rebounds.
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0: out from his hospital bed. I'm Dave Anthony, Fox News.
1: At that moment, I was fighting for my life.
0: That's Smit Machara in a video call with India's prime minister, who's hailed him as a hero for helping save the Fly Dubai flight he was captain of when his co-pilot attacked him, stabbing him, trying to crash the flight to Tel Aviv.
2: He describes how, bleeding from stab wounds on the cockpit floor, he somehow crawled to the door and raised the alarm. I could feel the aircraft was plunging, he says, and I said to myself while I was getting beaten, this is the last push. Do it. Passengers restrained the attacker. Pilots in training who happened to be on board landed the aircraft safely. Israel's prime minister says the attacker underwent radical Islamist indoctrination.
0: Fox's Jonathan Savage. Krista Pike is still alive after surviving an execution attempt in Tennessee Wednesday night, but she's in critical condition, according to her lawyer. After two rounds of an injection that wasn't lethal, Pike was condemned to die after being convicted of a 1995 murder. New York Governor Kathy Hochul's appointed a state's attorney general, Letitia James, as special prosecutor in a reopened Cornell University rape investigation.
3: To oversee the reopening of an investigation into a former student's allegations that she was gang raped at a Cornell University fraternity house in 2024. The governor writing this, quote, newly released information continues to raise serious questions about the investigation conducted by the Cornell Police Department and the decision by the Tompkins County DA not to prosecute an alleged sexual assault on Cornell University's campus in October 2024.
0: Fox's Stanley Painter. President Trump will campaign for Republicans in Alabama today in the push for the GOP to keep

0: control of Congress in the November elections after trips to Texas and then Oklahoma, where he said at a rally last night,
1: if the Democrats win, you'll have an economic depression, very much like 1929, in my opinion.
0: Democrats are touting the president's low approval ratings handling the economy. America's listening to...
2: This is your News in One, reporting for AFN Europe. I'm Army Staff Sergeant Rebecca Wall. Strength at sea. The U.S. and British Royal Navy showcased their ability to fight together during a live fire exercise in the Atlantic Ocean. Atlantic Thunder brought the two navies together to employ a wide range of weapons against a decommissioned U.S. Navy warship. British Royal Navy Commander Peter May, assigned to Royal Navy Capability Command, says the training goes beyond the weapons finding their targets.
3: It's about how you plan together, how you execute together, how you can gather high-quality data, both from the weapon system, but also a ground truth data of what you think happened and what actually happened in a large amount of detail so that you can learn from it to make sure that systems are behaving as you believe.
2: Sensors on the ship collected data from each strike, allowing the forces to evaluate how their weapons performed. Those lessons help both nations refine how they employ their systems and operate together during future missions. That was your News in One. I'm Army Staff Sergeant Rebecca Wall.
4: 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Here's Monsi Bolaños.
5: The Atlanta Braves are moving on.
0: 2-2.
6: Got him swinging. Strike three. The Braves win. And it's off to Los Angeles. It was do or die for the Braves. And they said, we ain't dying today. And they bury the Phillies right here in Atlanta, Georgia. And the Braves are off to take on the Dodgers.
5: Final score was 6-2, and you heard it all on the Braves Radio Network. The NLDS starts on Saturday. In the NFL, Week 4 kicked off with the Browns and the Steelers, and Cleveland won it on Andre Schmidt's 56-yard field goal. They held on, came out on top 27-24. Cleveland is 3-1 for the first time since 2021. In the WNBA, the Aces eliminated the Fever from the playoffs, coming out on top 94-83. Asia Wilson dropped 36 points to go along with 10 rebounds.

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0: Hey, bro, what's OPSEC? I keep hearing people talk about it.
1: OPSEC stands for Operational Security. In short, it's a risk management process designed to protect sensitive information from getting into the wrong hands.
0: Okay, so I can see how Dad's job might need that, but what role would I play?
1: Well, remember how Dad said to not plug our phones into his office computer?
0: Yeah, is that really because of OPSEC?
1: Yes, even small actions like that could reveal sensitive data to cybercriminals or lead to information being stolen or compromised.
0: That makes total sense. You're the smartest brother I've ever had.
1: I'm your only brother.
0: Yeah, I know.
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0: stay locked on the Eagle.
1: Sherry Preston, New York's governor and attorney general are set to give an update this morning about the investigation into a woman's allegations that she was gang raped at Cornell University 2 years ago. Cornell says it took disciplinary action against the fraternity brothers involved, but no criminal charges were ever filed. Students on campus reacting.
2: I think like a lot of people are very angry at the administration. And I think it's also brought a lot of people together in organizing and like in solidarity. I think more people are, like, making sure they, like, report things that they see.
1: A woman at the center of the incident has filed a civil lawsuit against Cornell. With his party trailing in the polls, President Trump hit the campaign trail this week to stump for Republicans in Texas and Oklahoma, telling voters to cast ballots as if his name was on there.
3: I feel a little foolish, you know, I'm saying go out and vote. They're gonna win it last time, but still go out and vote. But we're not worried about them. We're worried about Michigan, we're worried about Texas, we're worried about a few states.
1: Lawyers for Krista Pike say they want her sentence commuted. Pike is the convicted killer who did not die after two rounds of what was supposed to be a lethal drug in Tennessee's death chamber. She's currently hospitalized in critical condition. The police officer who shot a man to death in his own apartment in Texas in 2018 granted early parole.
4: Amber Geiger had just finished a 13-hour shift, was in uniform and on her phone when she opened the door to Unit 1470 in her apartment building. She lived in 1378, thought the man inside was an intruder in her apartment and shot him to death. Charged with murder, convicted and sentenced to 7 years in prison, Geiger has now been paroled 3 years early.
1: ABC's Jim Ryan, the captain of the Fly Dubai flight who helped thwart an attack and apparent attempt to crash the plane, says he was fighting for his life, but also realized if he didn't get up, the passengers on his plane would also lose their lives. You're listening to ABC News.
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1: 2-2.
3: Got him swinging. Strike three. The Braves win. And it's off to Los Angeles. It was do or die for the Braves. And they said, we ain't dying today. And they bury the Phillies right here in Atlanta, Georgia. And the Braves are off to take on the Dodgers.
2: Final score was 6-2, and you heard it all on the Braves Radio Network. The NLDS starts on Saturday. In the NFL, Week 4 kicked off with the Browns and the Steelers, and Cleveland won it on Andre Schmidt's 56-yard field goal. They held on, came out on top 27-24. Cleveland is 3-1 for the first time since 2021. In the WNBA, the Aces eliminated the Fever from the playoffs, coming out on top 94-83. Asia Wilson dropped 36 points to go along with 10 rebounds.
4: Turn it up.

0: Did you know that the Army's Substance Abuse Prevention Program does more than their alcohol and drug awareness campaign? They also have employee assistance, risk reduction, and suicide prevention programs. 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
1: I'm never going to get used to driving in Germany.
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0: In processing has been crazy. 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There's just so much.
4: Oh, dude, why don't you just go to the Kaiser Slaughter Military Community Center? It's on Ramstein, and they've got all that and more.
0: What about laptops, gaming console, games? I'm a gamer boy.
4: Oh, yeah.
0: How about German souvenirs?
4: All the German souvenirs.
0: I need some stuff to decorate my home.
4: Don't you worry, it's there.
0: What about stuff for my dog?
4: After hitting up the KMCC, your dog will be living it up like a Kardashian.
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6: Are you prepared for any emergency?
0: Yeah, probably.
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7: Eagle.

0: I feel way too fabulous.
1: Imagine, if you will, devices that would allow you to access information about anything from anywhere. Small enough to fit inside your pocket. These remarkable instruments...
2: Okay, let's skip down to where it says all information stored on laptops, tablets, and removable media to be given the same care as stuff on your government desktop and network systems, okay?
1: Highly illogical.
2: What?
1: Live long and prosper.
2: Oh, come on.
1: Fascinating. Captain.
3: People call me the official. I'm an official kind of guy. You know what I like? 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And I should know, officially.
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0: on the Eagle.
1: He knew he had to open the cockpit door. I'm Dave Anthony, Fox News. That's what the captain, who was attacked during a Fly Dubai flight by his co-pilot, said in an interview from his hospital bed.
2: At that moment, I was fighting for my life.
1: That's Smit Machara through a translator in a video call with India's prime minister, who has hailed him as a hero. The captain, while bloody after being stabbed, managed to open the door as the co-pilot was trying to crash the plane. Passengers rushed in to stop the attack and safely land in Saudi Arabia. The United Arab Emirates is investigating and Israel is taking part. Its prime minister says the co-pilot had become an Islamic radical. And Fox's Trey Yingst reports from Tel Aviv.
3: Look, there's a real possibility that there would be a direct response by Israel or the United States if the investigation determines that Iran is behind this attempted hijacking.
1: Krista Pike is still alive 2 days after Tennessee tried to put the convicted killer to death. But she's in critical condition after surviving two doses of what was supposed to be a lethal injection. Her lawyer, Randy Spivey, wants the governor to commute her sentence.
4: The state of Tennessee has shown us again that they are not capable of carrying out an execution consistent with basic human dignity.
1: There is a special prosecutor in New York in a Cornell rape case getting national attention. Governor Kathy Hochul putting State Attorney General Letitia James in charge.
5: To oversee the reopening of the investigation into a former student's allegations that she was gang raped at a Cornell University fraternity house in 2024. Now, the governor pulling the local DA off the case after she says newly released information raises serious questions about the investigation conducted by the Cornell Police Department, which was closed without charges being filed in 2024.
1: Fox's Chanley Painter, it is crowded at the International Space Station.
6: We are so excited to be here. That was a super quick trip.
1: That's Jessica Watkins when she and three others arrived in record time, less than 3 hours after SpaceX launched. There are now 11 astronauts at the station before we'll leave Monday. They've been there since February. 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
7: This is your News in One, reporting for AFN Europe. I'm Army Staff Sergeant Rebecca Wall. Strength at sea. The U.S. and British Royal Navy showcased their ability to fight together during a live fire exercise in the Atlantic Ocean. Atlantic Thunder brought the two navies together to employ a wide range of weapons against a decommissioned U.S. Navy warship. British Royal Navy Commander Peter May, assigned to Royal Navy Capability Command, says the training goes beyond the weapons finding their targets.
8: It's about how you plan together, how you execute together, how you can gather high-quality data, both from the weapon system, but also a ground truth data of what you think happened and what actually happened in a large amount of detail so that you can learn from it to make sure that systems are behaving as you believe.
7: Sensors on the ship collected data from each strike, allowing the forces to evaluate how their weapons performed. Those lessons help both nations refine how they employ their systems and operate together during future missions. That was your News in One. I'm Army Staff Sergeant Rebecca Wall.

0: studios in Los Angeles. Here's Monsi Bolaños.
1: The Atlanta Braves are moving on.
0: 2-2. Got him swinging. Strike three. The Braves win. And it's off to Los Angeles. It was do or die for the Braves. And they said, we ain't dying today. And they bury the Phillies right here in Atlanta, Georgia. And the Braves are off to take on the Dodgers.
1: Final score was 6-2, and you heard it all on the Braves Radio Network. The NLDS starts on Saturday. In the NFL, Week 4 kicked off with the Browns and the Steelers, and Cleveland won it on Andre Schmidt's 56-yard field goal. They held on, came out on top 27-24. Cleveland is 3-1 for the first time since 2021. In the WNBA, the Aces eliminated the Fever from the playoffs, coming out on top 94-83. Asia Wilson dropped 36 points to go along with 10 rebounds.
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That was Jealous Type, Doja Cat, here on AFN The Eagle, which is exactly what you are tuned into. I'm Airman First Class Carissa Musket, a.k.a. DJ K, back with another edition of The Wind Down. Got a little bit of a weather update here for you. 68 degrees in Kaiserslautern. We got 63 in Baumholder, 86 euro cents to the U.S. dollar. And traffic, I'm seeing a little bit of a backup headed west on the 6, but outside of that, it looks clear at 2:07 in the afternoon. Of course, if there is anything I missed, make sure you head on over to that KMC Traffic by AFN Facebook page. It's made by the community for the community. It has everything you need to get home and wind down for the day, which you guessed it. That's exactly what we're doing on this wind down, this beautiful afternoon, this beautiful Friday. We're in October and it's Friday. Emphasize on the Friday. Anyways, I'm excited for the weekend if you can't tell. So I know I totally forgot about Top 3 Thursday yesterday, so we're going to cover that, and we have Fun Fact Friday, so lots of fun things happening here on the afternoon show. Make sure you stay tuned. We're going to get into Top 3 Thursday first, and this one, the top 3 Christmas markets in Europe. Stay.

little bit of Mr. Know-It-All, Teddy Swims, turning me up here on AFN The Eagle. Now, we're talking about Top 3 Thursdays, and we're chatting about the top 3 Christmas markets in Europe. Thought this would be a good topic because they are coming up next month. So, let's chat about it. Okay, we're going to start with number 3 because I can't tell you number 1 right off the bat, okay? Number 3, drumroll please, is Cologne, Germany. So, this is a place I've been meaning to go. Been here for far too long to have not gone to Cologne yet, but Cologne actually has several markets, so you can kind of turn one trip into several different experiences. So it has a famous market by the Cologne Cathedral that runs from November 16th to December 23rd, and then it also has the, I may be pronouncing this wrong, the Heinzel Winter Fairy Tale Market. It's in the Old Town, and that one runs from November 23rd to December 23rd. And then some markets go into January, and then the Heinzel Winter Fairy Tale Market is also known for its large ice skating rink. So that's kind of fun. You could, you know, you go to the one over by the cathedral, then you stop by the Heinzel Winter Fairy Tale one. You can go ice skating, all of that cool stuff. Sounds like a fun adventure to me. Number 3, it's got to be pretty good. I think this one is on my list now this year. But speaking of venturing out, I do have a resource in the KMC area. If you are interested in, you know, going on an adventure here soon, you can reach out to your outdoor recreation center. They have some amazing day trips, weekend trips, all of that good stuff going on year round. So definitely make sure you check them out and get that adventure booked, if you will. Now stay tuned. We're getting into number 2 on the Christmas markets of Europe. Nice.

0: my song right here. I'm about to tear up this dance floor.
1: Yeah, that's enough of that. Please stop. You could use some beginner dance lessons every Wednesday from 7 to 8 p.m. at the Armstrongs Club on Vogel Way Housing. 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For more information, call the Armstrongs Club.
0: Okay, wait, check this move out.
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little bit of Take Me to Church here on AFN The Eagle. Always a good one if you ask me. Now, it is Top 3 Thursday, kind of. It's Friday. I know I just forgot about Top 3 Thursday, so we're doing it today as well. So we are talking about the top 3 Christmas markets in Europe. Number 3 was located in Cologne, and then this one is number 2. We're on number 2 now. This one is located in, drumroll please, only less than two hours away, I believe, Strasbourg, France. Just a hop, skip, and a jump away for us. So Strasbourg calls itself the, in quotations, capital of Christmas. And I think this may be true based off of my research. It is historically the center, or historically the center hosts 8 Christmas markets. 8 Christmas markets all within walking distance of each other. This, I'm definitely going to have to go to this one, especially with such a short drive. So it runs from November 26th to December 24th. So on Christmas, that's kind of cool. Just give me one second. And it is apparently the picture perfect, straight out of a movie kind of vibe. That's what it's known for. So I don't know. I've been to Strasbourg a few times. It's one of my favorite little cities in France. It's so cute. If you haven't already gone, it's, I think, less than 2 hours away. Definitely worth a trip. But now I know where I'm going for the holiday as well. If it's right around the corner and it hosts 8 different Christmas markets and it's straight out of a movie. I mean, I think I would like to live that fairy tale. Anyway, we're talking about venturing out. Speaking of that, if you do want to venture out here soon, you can reach out to your RTT Travel. They have all kinds of trips happening year round. You can find out more on the 86FSS.com page. Now stay tuned because we got number 1 Christmas market in Europe.

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1: Good afternoon, KMC. This evening, expect mostly cloudy skies, calm winds, and fog with an overnight low of 51 degrees. Tomorrow morning, expect partly cloudy skies with calm winds throughout the day with a high of 68 degrees. This is Senior Airman Brenna Flory reporting for the 21st Operational Weather Squadron at Kapan Air Station for AFN The Eagle.
2: 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I'm Raymond First Class Ian Wortley, and this is your KMC update. 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
5: 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Sergeant Sandra Almos, Public Health Command Europe Veterinary Food Inspection Specialist, explains why this job is so important.
6: Food is fuel for the warfighter, and if that food that you put in your body was improperly handled, improperly cooked, or even improperly stored, it can cause foodborne illnesses, and it's the quickest way the warfighter gets pulled out of the fight.
5: To avoid foodborne illness, ensure that the facility you purchase food from undergoes routine inspections. 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
2: That's it for your KMC update. I'm Airman First Class Aiden Worley.

October is Domestic Violence Prevention Month. The Department of Defense recorded 14,799 reports of domestic abuse in 2024. 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

Little Bit of Folded by Kalani here on AFN The Eagle. Always a good one if you ask me. Now we are doing Top 3 Thursday. I know it's not Thursday. DJ K slipped up and forgot about it yesterday. So sorry. Anyways, we're talking about the top 3 Christmas markets in Europe. Number 3 was in Cologne. Number 2 in Strasbourg, France. And now number 1, drumroll please, is in Nuremberg, Germany. Sorry, I'll stop singing to you guys too. I swear, one of these days. Anyways, Nuremberg, Germany. This one is near and dear to me. It is very close to where I lived for about 5 years. I have been all around Nuremberg. I still go over to Nuremberg with friends here and there, but it is... This is a fun fact that I didn't even know. Actually, I have been to the Christmas market and it's gorgeous, very beautiful, but it is one of the most historically established Christmas markets in Germany. It's dating back to the 16th century. I didn't know this. All these years I've been living over there. I mean, of course, I've gone, I think, every year. It's gorgeous. It's very whimsical. And yeah, it definitely does give that kind of historic vibe to it as well. So this one runs from November 27th to December 24th. So they have like 180 traditional like wooden stalls. They're famous for their gingerbread and bratwurst, and it gives kind of like that classic old school styled market. So if you're looking for kind of like the OG, if you will, German kind of Christmas market, I think Nuremberg is one of the best spots. I mean, it's number one. So it is the one. It is the best spot voted. So I definitely check it out if you haven't gone already. And we're speaking of venturing out this hour, so I'm giving you all of the resources. If you ever are trying to find your next adventure, you can go to the 86FSS calendar on the 86FSS.com page. They have all kinds of things happening on that page. And I mean, if you want to get involved, that's definitely where to start. We'll be back with a little bit of weather and traffic.

0: 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As a military service member, you are not authorized to speak to the media without contacting PAO first. For any questions or concerns, reach out to U.S. Army Garrison Rhineland Falls Public Affairs.
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7: I'm thinking about joining the reserves, but I really want to stay here in Germany.
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ever since you left me. A little bit of French Montana here on AFN The Eagle. I got a little bit of a weather update here for you. We got 64 degrees in Kaiserslautern, 64 in Baumholder as well. 86 euro cents to the U.S. dollar. And traffic, I'm still seeing that backup headed west on the 6th around right where that construction zone is. So do anticipate that if you are over there. But outside of that, it looks like smooth sailing at 2:53 in the afternoon. If there is anything I missed, make sure you head on over to that KMC Traffic by AFN Facebook page. It's made by the community for the community. It has everything you need to get home and wind down for the day, which you guessed it. That's exactly what we're doing right here on The Wind Down. Now, don't go anywhere. You know I love to yap. That's why I'm a radio DJ. But also, we are getting into Fun Fact Friday. I'm not forgetting our themes today. I promise. I apologize. But anyways, it's going to be a good one. We got some interesting topics. Stay tuned.

0: Preston. Final jobs report before the midterms. We've just learned that U.S. employers added a disappointing 29,000 jobs to the economy in September when 90,000 were expected. The unemployment rate has also ticked up. ABC's Jim Ryan with more on how much Americans who are working are making.
1: Job growth has improved over the past year and unemployment has stayed relatively low at 4.2% in September. But wage growth is a potential problem area. Average earnings last month rose 3% to $37.81 an hour compared with September of last year. But that's been outpaced by inflation spurred by the U.S.-Iran war.
0: New York Attorney General Tish James has been appointed special prosecutor to oversee the Cornell rape case, as New York Governor Kathy Hochul says she no longer has confidence in the local DA who did not file charges 2 years ago when it happened. ABC's Aaron Katursky with more on new evidence.
2: We're reading more of those vile Snapchat messages shared among more than 50 fraternity brothers during the alleged assault. The friend Jane Doe went to see that night messaging the group a photo that appears to show her in the bedroom. One brother asking, shop still open? Another saying, LFG. That friend of Jane Doe's inviting them all to the room, writing, boys, come whip it out.
0: The woman is suing Cornell and the frat. In Tennessee, still a lot of questions about the botched execution of Krista Pike.
3: The state's Department of Corrections saying it followed protocol, which has been used more than 100 times in that county without fail. Witnesses say Pike first gave her last words as she received the initial dose of the sedative. Witnesses report hearing moaning and snoring before the second lethal injection was attempted. Then they could hear her breathing loudly for nearly an hour.
0: ABC's Whit Johnson. The captain of the Fly Dubai plane that almost went down over Saudi Arabia says he thought he was going to die when his co-pilot attacked him, but he thought also if he didn't get the cockpit door open, all the passengers on board would die too. You're listening to ABC News.
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5: Federal newscast. The Pentagon will create an autonomous warfare command to oversee the use of drones in combat. Defense Secretary Pete Hegseth says a four-star general will lead the command, which lawmakers have already proposed in the annual defense policy bill. The new command was one of several changes Hegseth detailed in a speech to troops at Marine Corps Base Quantico in Virginia. He also laid out plans to build a new military base inside the U.S. and is asking states to compete for it. Hegseth says the base could host up to 25,000 troops and serve as a hub for homeland defense, command and control, and cyber operations. He also promises the base will feature cutting-edge technology, first-class barracks, and timeless classical architecture. Find these stories and more at federalnewsnetwork.com. I'm Eric White.
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8: the Atlanta Braves are moving on.
9: 2-2. Got him swinging. Strike three. The Braves win. And it's off to Los Angeles. It was do or die for the Braves. And they said, we ain't dying today. And they bury the Phillies right here in Atlanta, Georgia. And the Braves are off to take on the Dodgers.
8: Final score was 6-2, and you heard it all on the Braves Radio Network. The NLDS starts on Saturday. In the NFL, week 4 kicked off with the Browns and the Steelers, and Cleveland won it on

0: DeAndre Schmidt's 56-yard field goal. They held on, came out on top 27-24. Cleveland is 3-1 for the first time since 2021. In the WNBA, the Aces eliminated the Fever from the playoffs, coming out on top 94-83. Asia Wilson dropped 36 points to go along with 10 rebounds.
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A little bit of animal, cat's eye here on AFN The Eagle. Always a banger if you ask me. I got a little bit of a weather update here for you. Oh, sorry. I'm sorry. You're tuned in to, see, I'm ahead of myself. You're tuned in to AFN The Eagle. I'm Airman First Class Carissa Muscat, a.k.a. DJK, back with another edition of The Wind Down. Can you tell I'm excited? Anyways, a little bit of a weather update here for you. 69 degrees in Kaiserslautern. We got 64 in Baumholder, 86 euro cents to the U.S. dollar. Traffic, it's starting to pick up a little bit, but I'm still only seeing a little bit of a backup headed west on the 6. Nothing else completely standing out, but we're starting to see a little bit of yellow. I eventually think it will turn into red, but don't worry. That's what I'm here for, to keep you updated. If you did see anything that I did not see, though, you can head on over to that KMC Traffic by AFN Facebook page. It's made by the community for the community and has everything you need to get home and wind down for the day, which is exactly what we're doing right here on The Wind Down. Now, don't go anywhere. It is Fun Fact Friday, and we are getting into a defense mechanism I bet you did not see coming. Very interesting. Stay tuned. We'll be back after some bangers.

The time of my life. A little bit of Benson Boone here on AFN The Eagle. Now it's Fun Fact Friday, and this one is very interesting slash disturbing. Anyways, there is the fun fact is there is a type of, words are so hard today. There is a type of lizard that can spray blood from its eyes as a defense mechanism. That is crazy. Now, just imagine if you could just boom, like spray people with blood out of your eyes as your defense mechanism. That would be insane. That's crazy that is a real thing. Kind of disturbing too. It's like a mixture, but yeah, I don't know how I feel about that. That is our fun fact. I'm just imaging the lizard like, choom, choom, choom, choom. You know what I mean? Like pew, pew. Anyways. Unfortunately we humans don't have this cool built-in defense mechanism. So if you do ever find yourself in danger or a situation, just remember that the number to call is 112. They don't do the 911 out here. It is 112 if you are in an emergency situation here in Germany. Now, stay tuned because I have some very, very, very interesting fun facts that we're getting into this afternoon. And the next one we're talking about is Hannah Montana. Maybe? I don't know. Stay tuned. Maybe we're getting into Hannah Montana.

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That was Stand Storm by Darude. Always a banger here on AFN The Eagle. It's Fun Fact Friday. We were just chatting about lizards spraying blood out of their eyeballs. I know that sounds crazy. Listen, you had to be tuned in to understand. But anyways, we're getting into a Hannah Montana. So I grew up watching Hannah Montana, and I may still watch it. There is no age limit. Leave me alone, okay? Anyways, I will never see Miley Cyrus as Miley Cyrus. She's always Hannah Montana in my eyes. But anyways, a fun thing I learned about her is, I was shocked, actually. Her real name isn't even Miley Cyrus. What? What do you mean? Her real name is Destiny Hope Cyrus. I feel like I've been lied to my whole life. Honestly, all of my hopes, dreams, aspirations have been crushed. No, I'm just kidding. But I feel just Destiny Hope Cyrus. What? What? No, it's Miley Cyrus / Hannah Montana. Anyways, I still love Miley regardless. And if you are a Hannah Montana person or you watched it before, nothing will beat, I don't know the actual name of it, but nothing will beat the song that's like, zigzag across the floor, up and in diagonal. You know what I'm talking about? Or The Climb. Of course, The Climb is iconic. Probably my number one. That's my go-to karaoke song as well. But, you know, speaking of The Climb, I'm about to play a banger, if you get what I'm saying. Speaking of playing bangers, though, you want to make sure you are always tuned into your AFN Go app so you can listen in anytime, anywhere, and you never miss DJ K's bangers in the first place. I mean, who would want to miss The Climb by Miley Cyrus? Oh my gosh, sing it with me, y'all.

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1: Good afternoon, KMC. This evening, expect mostly cloudy skies, calm winds, and fog with an overnight low of 51 degrees. Tomorrow morning, expect partly cloudy skies with calm winds throughout the day with a high of 68 degrees. This is Senior Airman Brenna Flory reporting for the 21st Operational Weather Squadron at Kapan Air Station for AFN The Eagle.
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5: 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Sergeant Sandra Almos, Public Health Command Europe Veterinary Food Inspection Specialist, explains why this job is so important.
6: Food is fuel for the warfighter, and if that food that you put in your body was improperly handled, improperly cooked, or even improperly stored, it can cause foodborne illnesses, and it's the quickest way the warfighter gets pulled out of the fight.
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2: That's it for your KMC update. I'm Airman First Class Aiden Worley. Yay!
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0: drugs?
1: I wouldn't.
0: Drugs?
1: No. It's a...
0: No?
1: It's a natural plan.
0: No, I'm not judging.
1: I'm not an addict.
0: I'm just saying.
1: I don't think...
0: You want to talk about it?

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You can head on over to the Ramstein Auto Recycling Center and they'll take care of you.

Moves Like Jagger, a little bit of Maroon 5 here on AFN The Eagle. We are doing Fun Fact Friday, and this fun fact that I have next is very interesting. Listen, Google was originally called, wait for it, back rub. Yes, like the massage, a back rub. Don't ask me. I'm going to tell you why, though. But Larry Page and Sergey Brin started working on the search engine of Google in 1996 while they were graduate students at Stanford. And they called it back rub, because of the way that their search engine analyzed the backlinks, which is some kind of technological term. But anyways, I guess it was the way that the system functioned is why they called it back rub. Thankfully, they changed the name to Google, and it actually has a clever meaning behind it, too. But it's just really interesting. I mean, and also really cool that they started doing this while they were graduate students at Stanford. I mean, just that's so amazing. They really went, they started from the bottom. Now we hear, you know what I'm saying? They started from the bottom and created a $4.2 trillion company. I mean, that's crazy. So, I mean, as simple as starting during their schooling and education, I mean, not simple, but like, that's crazy to think that they did all of that while also going to college. But my point is, you can too. 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You can chat with them and get your schooling started too. Maybe we'll all become trillionaires here.

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little bit of Soldier, Destiny's Child, an OG iconic song if you ask me. Anyways, let me give you this weather update. We got 68 degrees in Kaiserslautern, 65 in Baumholder, 87 euro cents to the US dollar. Traffic, it looks like you're headed home at 3:51. What? How are you heading home already on this beautiful Friday? It's good to see that some of you got out early, it looks like. I'm seeing a little bit of a backup headed west on the 6th. I'm seeing quite a bit of a backup on that Opal Circle, and as well as going into K-Town on the 6th as well, in and out of K-Town, it looks like, on the 6th. So in those areas, it's quite a bit backed up. Just do anticipate that if you are out on the roads. If there is anything that I missed, though, make sure you head on over to that KMC Traffic by AFN Facebook page. It's made by the community for the community. It has everything you need to get home and wind down for the day, which you guessed it. That's exactly what we're doing right here on the wind down. Got a little bit of news and sports in the States, and then we're talking about getting out of our comfort zone. This is something DJ K struggles with. Yeah.

0: rich, new rich, new rich. 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
1: Hey, young Metro, I don't trust you. 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Hey!

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Run with that set, call me boobie. When I'm on stage, show me boobies. Hey.

0: jobs lost than created. I'm Dave Anthony, Fox News. That's after you do the math in the latest employment report out this morning. Worse than expected, showing last month's hiring being eclipsed by revisions from the prior months.
1: The number of new jobs created cooled to 29,000 after a rebound in August. And revisions to July and August show 60,000 fewer jobs created than previously reported.
0: Fox's Jenny Castola also reports.
1: The unemployment rate rose to 4.2% last month.
0: But Kevin Hassett, director of the National Economic Council, just told Fox Business from the White House he is not disappointed by this jobs update in the least.
2: President Trump's policy is a supply side policy that's realigning the American economy in a very positive way. So government employment was down, employment for everything else was up.
0: Israel's Prime Minister Benjamin Netanyahu says whoever sent the co-pilot who attacked the pilot on a Fly Dubai flight trying to crash the plane will pay a heavy price. He's already said that that co-pilot was radicalized by Islamists. We're hearing from the captain who was attacked, Smit Machar, from his hospital bed.
3: He describes how, bleeding from stab wounds on the cockpit floor, he somehow crawled to the door and raised the alarm. I could feel the aircraft was plunging, he says, and I said to myself while I was getting beaten, this is the last push, do it. Passengers restrained the attacker. Pilots in training who happened to be on board landed the aircraft safely.
0: That's Fox's Jonathan Savage. We have just heard from the new special prosecutor in New York in a reopened Cornell University rape case that led to no charges back in 2024.
4: I stand ready to lead a process guided by the facts and the law.
0: The state's attorney general, Letitia James, was appointed by Governor Kathy Hochul. 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
6: I'm Staff Sergeant Douglas Laurent. In Hawaii, Republic of Korea midshipmen have visited U.S. Marines at Marine Corps Air Station Kanaoe Bay. This visit gave ROC midshipmen a comprehensive look at how a military aviation unit operates through the various roles from ground tactics to flight operations. In the Republic of Korea, Collier Community Fitness Center hosted a service member graduation ceremony at Camp Humphreys. The ceremony recognized service members who earned academic degrees while balancing military duties, family responsibilities, and deployments. And in Japan, U.S. Air Force airmen and Japanese special investigation teams have conducted bilateral training. The training consisted of clearing rooms, approaching hostile vehicles, and high-intensity hostage situations. This has been your Pacific Pulse. I'm U.S. Air Force Staff Sergeant Douglas Lawrence.
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7: The Atlanta Braves are moving on.
8: 2-2. Got him swinging, strike three. The Braves win. And it's off to Los Angeles. It was do or die for the Braves. And they said, we ain't dying today. And they bury the Phillies right here in Atlanta, Georgia. And the Braves are off to take on the Dodgers.
7: Final score was 6-2, and you heard it all on the Braves Radio Network. The NLDS starts on Saturday. In the NFL, Week 4 kicked off with the Browns and the Steelers, and Cleveland won it on Andre Schmidt's 56-yard field goal. They held on, came out on top 27-24. Cleveland is 3-1 for the first time since 2021. In the WNBA, the Aces eliminated the Fever from the playoffs, coming out on top 94-83. Asia Wilson dropped 36 points to go along with 10 rebounds.

little bit of Boston here on AFN The Eagle, which is exactly what you are tuned into. I'm Airman First Class Carissa Musket, a.k.a. DJ K, back with another edition of The Wind Down. A little bit of a weather update here for you. 68 degrees in Kaiserslautern. We got 63 in Baumholder, 87 euro cents to the U.S. dollar. Traffic is trafficking for sure. I'm seeing quite a bit of a backup around that Opal Circle, as well as headed east on the 6th and headed west on the 6th as well. So just anticipate that on your way home today. If there is anything else that I missed, make sure you head on over to that KMC Traffic by AFN Facebook page. It's made by the community for the community. It has everything you need to get home and wind down for the day, which you guessed it. That's exactly what we're doing right here on The Wind Down. Don't go anywhere because we are learning to get out of our bubble. Yes, I'm talking to you.

A little bit of torn. Natalie Imbruglia. I think I said her last name correctly. If I didn't, apologies. Anyways, we are talking about getting out of our bubble. I may be adding myself, but I know you are probably going to resonate with me. So usually I am very much like to myself, believe it or not. I know I sound very outgoing and social on here, and I am, of course. Yes, I am. But when I'm out in public is what I mean. I'm typically just like, you know, to myself, do my business. I'm at the gym working out, focusing on me. I don't really, too much I don't interact with anyone unless it's, of course, appropriate. But not saying it's not appropriate to interact with people. That's what I'm getting at, is actually. So I decided to approach somebody when I was leaving the gym about their car, because they happen to have the exact same car that I'm looking into getting eventually. Just asking her, like, you know, hey, do you like this car? And I also noticed that she was wearing a gym brand that I am a diehard for, if you will. And so in this interaction, we started talking about the gym brand, and then we started talking about past military experience and all this. We just kind of created a whole conversation into something else, just me stopping and asking her about her car, which typically I would not do. Typically, I would just mind my business, even if in that circumstance. But I was just like, you know what? I'm just going to ask and see. And now we're actually friends, and we hang out, and we will work out occasionally together. And it's just so funny that one moment that I decided to, hey, let me get out of my bubble, we actually hit it off, and we are becoming great friends. And I just think that it's something to say to get out of your bubble. Don't be afraid to interact with people. Don't be afraid to go on those trips with other people, to go venture out with other people, especially while we're living overseas. I know it can be a little bit difficult to make friends. So a great resource for you actually is the Social Club with the Tannenbaum Ski Club. It is a social club, not just a ski and snowboard club that you can get involved with. You can find out more at the TBAUMskiClub.com. Definitely check it out if you want to make some connections.

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A little bit of earrings here on AFN The Eagle, and we're about to talk about procrastination. I know I got your attention because that is a word that resonates with everyone. Let's be honest, okay? I am also culprit to this. Procrastination can steal a lot of things from our life if we let it. Keyword is if we let it. So for me, I mean, man, procrastination. I'll use my fitness journey as an example. I was overweight for a long, long time, and that is due to my procrastination to finally start taking care of myself, if you will. I would always be like, oh, one day I'll do it, or I'll do it tomorrow, or I'll start next month, or I'll start on New Year's, or I'll blah, blah, blah, blah, blah, blah, blah. It never happened for many years. Eventually, thank you, it did happen. 9 years later, here I am in the Air Force. But procrastination, if I would have never finally made that decision to practically take back my life through fitness, I mean, I wouldn't be even on the air right now. I wouldn't be in the Air Force. I would be, boy, it would be bad. It would be bad. Where I would be, I probably can't say on air, but it just, procrastination, it really can steal so many things from us. Our dreams, our aspirations, our goals, all of that is tangible. All of that is reachable if you start taking the steps to accomplish that. But if you never take those steps, or you say tomorrow, next month, next year, New Year's, it's never going to happen. It's never going to happen because you're going to keep pushing it away. So stop procrastinating. I'm talking to both of us. Don't worry. And we are going to stop procrastinating. We're going to start putting ourselves first and accomplishing those goals. And the place that we are going to start is the Professional Development Center over in Ramstein Building 411. It's a great place to dip your toes in, get yourself on the right foot. Definitely check it out. I'll be right back. I've got a little bit of a weather update.

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1: Good afternoon, KMC. This evening, expect mostly cloudy skies, calm winds, and fog with an overnight low of 51 degrees. Tomorrow morning, expect partly cloudy skies with calm winds throughout the day with a high of 68 degrees. This is Senior Airman Brenna Flory reporting for the 21st Operational Weather Squadron at Kapan Air Station for AFN, the Eagle.
2: 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I'm Airman First Class Ian Wortley, and this is your KMC update. 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
3: 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Airman First Class Christian Ione, 86th Communications Squadron Cybersecurity Technician, shares one way you can keep systems secure.
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2: How do you know the food you're eating is safe to eat?
5: Food inspectors in the KMC ensure that all food and water supplied to the community is safe, wholesome, and properly handled. They do this through operations like receipt inspections, temperature and storage checks, and regular testing. Sergeant Sandra Almos, Public Health Command Europe Veterinary Food Inspection Specialist, explains why this job is so important.
6: Food is fuel for the warfighter, and if that food that you put in your body was improperly handled, improperly cooked, or even improperly stored, it can cause foodborne illnesses, and it's the quickest way the warfighter gets pulled out of the fight.
5: To avoid foodborne illness, ensure that the facility you purchase food from undergoes routine inspections. Reporting for AFN Kaiserslautern, I'm Senior Airman Reese Page.
2: That's it for your KMC update. I'm Airman First Class Aiden Worley. Yeah!

The holiday season is among us. We are starting with spooky season, one of my favorite times of the year. Then we're going into Thanksgiving with the turkey, lots of food. I can't wait for that. And then Christmas, even more food. I'm very excited. And for me, I got my birthday the next month and then Valentine's Day after that. Keep the ball rolling. Anyways, if you are partaking in any adult beverages, make sure you do it responsibly. So if you find yourself in a pickle, reach out to your KMC Armed Forces Against Drunk Driving. Thank you.

0: There is child care being offered to the Air Force and Space Force. So the AFAS offers child care assistance to the Air Force and Space Force families. Very interesting. From frequent moves and deployments to balancing education and family responsibility, military life creates unique child care challenges for airmen, guardians, and their families, says the article. The Air and Space Force Aid Society, the service's official relief organization, offers several programs to help families with child care costs during different stages of military life. They said in quotations, child care can quickly become an added source of stress for military families, particularly during a move, deployment, or other major transitions. And that was said from retired Command Chief Master Sergeant Chris Spencer and AFAS Chief Operating Officer who oversees the organization program and support services, said, our goal is to provide practical support for that, for their families, greater flexibility, and help relieve some of that burden. This sounds fantastic. I know that it can be a challenge being in the military with children. So these resources really help out our military members. If you do want to read more about this, you can go to www.af.mil and you can read the whole article. It is awesome. Gives you some more resources in there as well. We'll be back with a little bit of a weather and traffic update.
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little bit of escape here on AFN The Eagle. Always a banger, if you ask me. Now, I got a little bit of a weather update here for you. 70 degrees in Kaiserslautern, 65 in Baumholder, 87 Eurocents to the U.S. dollar. Traffic, I am seeing a major backup headed, what is it, headed east on the 6th. Looks like some construction. So just anticipate that if you are headed east on the 6th. Outside of that, it's not looking too bad out there. Should be smooth sailing. Of course, if there is anything I missed, make sure you head on over to the KMC Traffic by AFN Facebook page. It's made by the community for the community. Has everything you need to get home and wind down for the day, which you guessed it. That's exactly what we're doing right here on the wind down. Now, stay tuned. We got a little bit of news and sports from the States. Of course, a banger. And then I need to give you my coffee shop verdict update. May the coffee adventures continue.

0: says it welcomes the independent investigation into rape allegations brought by a woman who is now suing the school. Today, New York Governor Kathy Hochul assigned New York Attorney General Tish James as special prosecutor in the case.
1: Every New Yorker deserves to know that when they report a crime, it will be investigated fully and fairly, that they will be seen and heard.
0: The woman at the center of the case says she told Cornell police several men at the fraternity party assaulted her in 2024 and that she believes she had been raped, but charges were never filed. President Trump says Europe has agreed to release some of its diesel reserves immediately as a way of bringing down prices amid the U.S. war with Iran. And with the midterms only about a month away, the president hasn't said which countries have agreed to release their reserves. New numbers from the Labor Department show only 29,000 jobs added to the U.S. economy last month, well below economists' expectations. ABC's Elizabeth Schulze.
2: This is not the kind of job growth you want to see when it's coming below expectations and you have those revisions lower for other months. It shows that hiring was not as strong as originally expected. When you look into this report, the unemployment rate did also tick up. That's generally not a good sign. You don't want to see that that rate is going higher. It means that people who are looking for a job are having a harder time finding one.
0: Krista Pike remains in critical condition, having survived Tennessee's attempt at executing her this week.
3: The state's Department of Corrections saying it followed protocol, which has been used more than 100 times in that county without fail. Witnesses say Pike first gave her last words as she received the initial dose of the sedative. Witnesses report hearing moaning and snoring before the second lethal injection was attempted. Then they could hear her breathing loudly for nearly an hour.
0: ABC's Whit Johnson. The Dow is up 300 points. 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
5: I'm Staff Sergeant Douglas Lawrence. In Hawaii, Republic of Korea midshipmen have visited U.S. Marines at Marine Corps Air Station Kanaoe Bay. This visit gave ROC midshipmen a comprehensive look at how a military aviation unit operates through the various roles from ground tactics to flight operations. In the Republic of Korea, Kali Air Community Fitness Center hosted a service member graduation ceremony at Camp Humphreys. The ceremony recognized service members who earned academic degrees while balancing military duties, family responsibilities, and deployments. And in Japan, U.S. Air Force airmen and Japanese special investigation teams have conducted bilateral training. The training consisted of clearing rooms, approaching hostile vehicles, and high-intensity hostage situations. This has been your Pacific Pulse. I'm U.S. Air Force Staff Sergeant Douglas Lawrence.
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7: The Atlanta Braves are moving on.
8: 2-2. Got him swinging. Strike three. The Braves win. And it's off to Los Angeles. It was do or die for the Braves. And they said, we ain't dying today. Right here in Atlanta, Georgia, and the Braves are off to take on the Dodgers.
7: Final score was 6-2, and you heard it all on the Braves Radio Network. The NLDS starts on Saturday. In the NFL, Week 4 kicked off with the Browns and the Steelers, and Cleveland won it on Andre Schmidt's 56-yard field goal. They held on, came out on top 27-24. Cleveland is 3-1 for the first time since 2021. In the WNBA, the Aces eliminated the Fever from the playoffs, coming out on top 94-83. Asia Wilson dropped 36 points to go along with 10 rebounds.
9: One sound.

Hold Me Closer, always a banger here on AFN The Eagle, which is exactly what you are tuned into. I'm Airman First Class Carissa Musket, a.k.a. DJ K, back with another edition of The Wind Down. A little bit of a weather update here for you. 68 degrees in Kaiserslautern. We got 64 in Baumholder, 87 euro cents to the U.S. dollar. And traffic, I'm seeing a backup both headed west and east on the 6. So if you are on the 6, do anticipate a little bit of a slowdown. Outside of that, it's looking good out there. Should be smooth sailing. Of course, if there is anything that I did miss, make sure you head on over to that KMC Traffic by AFN Facebook page. It's made by the community for the community and has everything you need to get home and wind down for the day, which you guessed it. That's exactly what we're doing right here on The Wind Down. Now, I am going on coffee shop adventures, and I just tried a new one today, and the verdict is in. I'm going to let you know about it here soon. Stay tuned. It's going to be interesting.

Little bit of abracadabra by Lady Gaga here on AFN. The Eagle, the verdict is in on the coffee shop adventure, okay? I have been venturing out a little bit, trying some new cafes and coffee shops. And listen, I mentioned one that I really enjoyed, but I tried a new one today. And I'm trying to decide which one is better, but I don't know. They're both pretty good. I had some kind of brioche sandwich thing today that was spectacular. Spectacular. I feel like the back is bigging, but that is okay. We balance, okay? 80-20. Anyways, the matcha, top tier. The verdict is basically all the coffee shops in the KMC are delicious. That's what I'm coming to the verdict of. I am thoroughly enjoying this adventure, and I feel like I should keep it going. Just keep on trying new coffee shops. Hashtag the coffee adventures with DJK. Should I start a YouTube channel? I don't know. Anyways, but a coffee shop that I do go to often as well that I really love, and you should definitely try it out as well, is the Java Cafe over on ROB. They have amazing coffee. I literally just drink an oat milk latte with a sweetener. Nothing else. That's it. No pumpkin, anything. Just the plain coffee with a little sugar-free sweetener thing. And the coffee is so good. I don't know what they put in it, how they make it, what they do, but it's top-notch. Definitely one of my favorite spots. Check it out over on ROB if you are looking for your coffee adventures. Now, stay tuned because, listen, the never-ending beef with Polly Pocket, I can't even do it anymore.

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A little bit of Lose Control by Teddy Swims here on AFN, The Eagle. Say it with me. Always a banger. Anyways, we are talking about my beef with Polly Pocket. Okay, listen, if it's not one thing, it's another. If you don't know who Polly Pocket is, that is my Fiat 500 that I drive. Anyways, don't judge me for her name. It is fitting. It's a Fiat 500. Come on. She's very cutesy, very demure. She's giving Polly Pocket. Anyways, I have beef, though. If it's not one thing, it's another. Okay, it is very basic maintenance things that have been coming up, but I'll get the headlights fixed, and then there's oil change, and then I get the oil change fixed, and then I need to do this to pass inspection, and then this to pass inspection, and then this, and this. And listen, just give me 1 second. Listen, Polly Pocket, I replaced my headlights, and then another one goes out. What is happening? Why? Is this a sign? Like, I think this is a sign that I should upgrade my car. Maybe I shouldn't. I need to power through. But I have beef with her. We are still besties, but I am getting this close to having to say goodbye to Miss Polly Pocket. She is on thin ice. I'll have you know that. Anyways, if you do have any similar Polly Pocket issues like DJK, you can head on over to the Pulaski Automotive Center. It is a great resource to get all of your thingies replaced and all of the terms that mechanics use that I do not know. Anyways, yes, if you do need that, that's there for you. It's a great resource in the KMC area. Anyways, here's a little bit of the big goodbye that I might be saying to Polly Pocket if she doesn't act right. The Big Goodbye by AJR. Then we'll be back with some more. Oh, well, here we

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1: Good afternoon, KMC. This evening, expect mostly cloudy skies, calm winds, and fog with an overnight low of 51 degrees. Tomorrow morning, expect partly cloudy skies with calm winds throughout the day with a high of 68 degrees. This is Senior Airman Brenna Flory reporting for the 21st Operational Weather Squadron at Kapan Air Station for AFN The Eagle.
2: 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I'm Airman First Class Ian Worley, and this is your KMC update. 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
2: How do you know the food you're eating is safe to eat?
5: 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Sergeant Sandra Almos, Public Health Command Europe Veterinary Food Inspection Specialist, explains why this job is so important.
6: Food is fuel for the warfighter, and if that food that you put in your body was improperly handled, improperly cooked, or even improperly stored, it can cause foodborne illnesses, and it's the quickest way the warfighter gets pulled out of the fight.
5: To avoid foodborne illness, ensure that the facility you purchase food from undergoes routine inspections. Reporting for AFN Kaiserslautern, I'm Senior Airman Reese Page.
2: That's it for your KMC update. I'm Airman First Class Aiden Worley.
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A little bit of Adele here on AFN. The Eagle, we're always playing the latest and the greatest, which is exactly why you should download that AFN Go app. It's awesome. It's free. You can listen anytime, anywhere. I mean, hey, who doesn't want to listen to Choosing Texas by Ella Langley?

talk about the scary thing, and that is the doctor's office, okay? Listen, in my adult life, I always was so hesitant on going to the doctor. As up until recently, I have been in there. I have been in there, getting all the checkups, whatever I need done. I'm in there. I'm on it. I'm A, B, C, D, E, F, G. I don't know. I'm there, but in the past, I always was like scared of the doctor. I never wanted to go to the doctor. Or like, I didn't like a lot of my doctors, or they wouldn't listen to me, things like that. Like, just some of the worst experiences in my past life. I'm going to be honest with you. And I feel like you're probably resonating with me in some way or another. You probably at some point in your life have experienced maybe not the best doctor. But one thing I can say about my experience here is the medical support I have received has been truthfully outstanding. Like, I just had to come on here and rave about it just because of my experience in this last year or not even 6 months that I've been here. Just the medical professionals in the KMC area at the LARMC, over at the Launchstuhl Regional Medical Center, and over at the Ramstein Clinic have been just amazing. Truthfully, I have not felt more heard, felt more understood, had a doctor, you know, I mean, they just are outstanding. I don't even know how to put it into words. And I feel like I just needed to come on here and say something about it, because they truly are going above and beyond for their patients. They care. They are kind. They're patient. They're empathetic. All of those things I have been experiencing the last 6 months, and I had to come on here and say it. But also, I had to come on here and remind you to make sure you're making your appointments, okay? Don't be a previous DJK and linger on the doctor appointments, if you will. If you need to get into the doctor, get into the doctor and make sure you're keeping your IMR updated. Come on now. Make your appointments. Get in there. Get it done. I'll be back with a little bit of weather and traffic update.

0: 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Do your hair in the car. If nothing lost forever, babe, can we make a start?
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2: 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Better?
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0: like you hit them mangoes. It's a short life.
1: You said you down for me. Nice for what? A little bit of Drake here on AFN, the Eagle, always a banger. Got a little bit of a weather update here for you. 68 degrees in Kaiserslautern. We have 64 in Baumholder, 87 euro cents to the U.S. dollar. And traffic, I'm still seeing a backup headed west on the 6. But outside of that, it looks like everything else has cleared up. I love to see it. I hope you made it home safe and sound on this beautiful Friday. And I hope that you are going to enjoy this amazing weekend that we have. Soak it up before the cloudy season comes. Anyways, soak it up. Enjoy October. It's the first weekend of October. Tis the spooky season. Let the spookiness begin. Ooh. Anyways, I hope you do enjoy your weekend. Be safe. Don't do anything DJK wouldn't do. And I don't know, live, laugh, and love? Is that how I should end it off? Of course, here's a little bit of a banger for you, because what else do I play? I'm DJK. Everything is a banger, obviously. In the Middle, not In the Middle, The Middle by Jimmy Eat World. Jimmy Eat World?

0: pushing them up elsewhere. The decision by the G7 to allow reserves to enter the market comes after talks between the president and his French counterpart, Emmanuel Macron.
1: Fox's Jonathan Savage. Diesel prices hit a record high in the U.S. this summer. That fuel has a ripple effect on the U.S. economy, hitting truckers and farmers especially hard. The latest jobs report, much weaker than economists expected. 29,000 jobs created in September and 60,000 fewer than first reported for the previous 2 months.
2: It does hide the fact, though, that investments are starting to turn into jobs as the administration predicted. So when you look at where the jobs are, you see the trends that continue to create construction jobs. They're up 11,000 in September. That is seven straight months of growth in construction. Manufacturing is up 9,000 jobs in September. That is four straight months of growth in manufacturing. So data shows a reverse of the losses there.
1: Fox Business's Edward Lawrence at the White House. However, inflation is outpacing wage growth. That has Wall Street hoping the Fed might hold off on another rate hike. Right now, the Dow is up 198 points. New York's Attorney General Letitia James now overseeing the reopened probe of a Cornell University rape case, appointed as special counsel by New York's governor.
3: We will review the facts, gather evidence, interview witnesses, and if warranted, pursue prosecutions.
1: A county prosecutor has said the accuser's new civil lawsuit has information that was not in the original police report. 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
4: This is your News in One. Reporting for AFN Europe, I'm Army Sergeant Nick LaRocco. Small units, big results. The U.S. Army's 7th Army Training Command hosted the Belgian Army's 3rd Paratroopers Battalion for a three-phase joint exercise, Yellow Condor. The event, held at the Grafenwehr Training Area, Germany, provided Belgian forces an environment to work on small unit tactics with specialized weapon systems while having live fire capabilities that can't be replicated at their home training areas. Public Affairs Officer for Belgium's 3rd Paratroopers Battalion, Dieter Vanderspiegel, says that each phase of the exercise is designed to test service members' technical proficiency in combat scenarios that become incrementally more complex. Joint exercises like Yellow Condor do more than maintain warfighter readiness. They help build the essential procedures and relationships necessary for NATO partners to operate effectively when called on. That was your News in One. I'm Army Sergeant Nick LaRocco.
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6: The Atlanta Braves are moving on.
7: 2-2. Got him swinging. Strike three. The Braves win. And it's off to Los Angeles. It was do or die for the Braves. And they said, we ain't dying today. And they bury the Phillies right here in Atlanta, Georgia. And the Braves are off to take on the Dodgers.
6: Final score was 6-2, and you heard it all on the Braves Radio Network. The NLDS starts on Saturday. In the NFL, Week 4 kicked off with the Browns and the Steelers, and Cleveland won it on Andre Schmidt's 56-yard field goal. They held on, came out on top 27-24. Cleveland is 3-1 for the first time since 2021. In the WNBA, the Aces eliminated the Fever from the playoffs, coming out on top 94-83. Asia Wilson dropped 36 points to go along with 10 rebounds.
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4: 1993. The Battle of Mogadishu took place in Mogadishu, Somalia. During the battle, two U.S. Army MH-60 Black Hawk helicopters were shot down. Army Master Sergeant Gary Gordon and Sergeant First Class Randall Shugart volunteered to defend the survivors at one of the crash sites. They were posthumously awarded the Medal of Honor for their extraordinary heroism. And this has been this week's Reflective Moments of America's Military. 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

0: your friends to get with my friends. We could be friends. We could do this every weekend.
1: That's right.
0: All right? Is that all right with you? Yeah. Keep banging.

0: told you I'm fine. 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
0: Yeah, you might be right, but where do I even start?
1: Just work on yourself.
0: Thanks. Very helpful.
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0: ABC News. I'm Mike Dubusky. A disappointing jobs report out today finding that employers added 29,000 positions in September. The unemployment rate also ticked up to 4.2%, according to the latest data from the Bureau of Labor Statistics. ABC's Karen Travers says it comes as the president hits the campaign trail ahead of the midterm elections.
1: The White House is really downplaying the jobs report, pointing to the

0: utterly unspeakable. And then at every turn, she was failed by people and institutions with an obligation to protect her.
1: According to a confidential investigative report compiled by Cornell and reviewed by ABC News, the alleged victim, known as Jane Doe, told officials days after the encounter that she believed she was raped, but ultimately officials opted not to pursue charges. ABC News legal contributor Bernarda Villalona.
2: With the appointment of a special prosecutor, that it may restore the faith and the trust of this investigation, no matter how it turns out.
1: The group of seven countries have agreed to release 100 million barrels of oil over the next 4 months in an effort to combat rising gas prices around the globe, driven by the war in Iran. According to Gas Buddy, the average price for a gallon of fuel in the U.S. is $4.37 a gallon. 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
4: I'm Staff Sergeant Douglas Lawrence. In Hawaii, Republic of Korea midshipmen have visited U.S. Marines at Marine Corps Air Station Kanaoe Bay. This visit gave ROC midshipmen a comprehensive look at how a military aviation unit operates through the various roles from ground tactics to flight operations. In the Republic of Korea, Kali Air Community Fitness Center hosted a service member graduation ceremony at Camp Humphreys. The ceremony recognized service members who earned academic degrees while balancing military duties, family responsibilities, and deployments. And in Japan, U.S. Air Force airmen and Japanese special investigation teams have conducted bilateral training. The training consisted of clearing rooms, approaching hostile vehicles, and high-intensity hostage situations. This has been your Pacific Pulse. I'm U.S. Air Force Staff Sergeant Douglas Lawrence.
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7: Got him swinging. Strike three. The Braves win. And it's off to Los Angeles. It was do or die for the Braves. And they said, we ain't dying today. And they bury the Phillies right here in Atlanta, Georgia. And the Braves are off to take on the Dodgers.
6: Final score was 6-2, and you heard it all on the Braves Radio Network. The NLDS starts on Saturday. In the NFL, Week 4 kicked off with the Browns and the Steelers, and Cleveland won it on Andre Schmidt's 56-yard field goal. They held on, came out on top 27-24. Cleveland is 3-1 for the first time since 2021. In the WNBA, the Aces eliminated the Fever from the playoffs, coming out on top 94-83. Asia Wilson dropped 36 points to go along with 10 rebounds.

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0: charges in a university death probe. I'm Lisa Brady, Fox News. A vape shop clerk and his son are now charged with federal counts over the sale of kratom as the deaths of two University of Mississippi students remain under investigation. Federal prosecutors say a link has been established between a kratom derivative found at the scene of one student's death and a local vape shop, though it's still not confirmed whether kratom contributed to either death. Fox's Madison Scarpino speaking earlier with the U.S. attorney for the Northern District of Mississippi.
1: He says these synthetic substances are dangerous, they're killing people, and they've already seized thousands of kratom-derived products in this area as a direct result of this investigation. The U.S. attorney says these products have ingredients that the DEA is classifying as Schedule 1 substances. He says they're cracking down on this. He will prosecute anyone selling this stuff.
0: We're still awaiting the results of toxicology tests on the two students found dead nearly 2 weeks ago. The captain who was stabbed on a flight to Israel this

0: who happened to be on board were able to land it safely. The co-pilot suspect remains under investigation. Just getting word this year's Kennedy Center Honors will be held at Washington's Capital One Arena as a legal fight continues over adding President Trump's name to the Kennedy Center. 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
2: I'm Staff Sergeant Douglas Lawrence. In Hawaii, Republic of Korea midshipmen have visited U.S. Marines at Marine Corps Air Station Kanaoe Bay. This visit gave ROC midshipmen a comprehensive look at how a military aviation unit operates through the various roles from ground tactics to flight operations. In the Republic of Korea, Collie Air Community Fitness Center hosted a service member graduation ceremony at Camp Humphreys. The ceremony recognized service members who earned academic degrees while balancing military duties, family responsibilities, and deployments. And in Japan, U.S. Air Force airmen and Japanese special investigation teams have conducted bilateral training. The training consisted of clearing rooms, approaching hostile vehicles, and high-intensity hostage situations. This has been your Pacific Pulse. I'm U.S. Air Force Staff Sergeant Douglas Lawrence.
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3: 2-2.
5: Got him swinging. Strike three. The Braves win. And it's off to Los Angeles. It was do or die for the Braves. And they said, we ain't dying today. And they bury the Phillies right here in Atlanta, Georgia. And the Braves are off to take on the Dodgers.
4: Final score was 6-2, and you heard it all on the Braves Radio Network. The NLDS starts on Saturday. In the NFL, Week 4 kicked off with the Browns and the Steelers, and Cleveland won it on Andre Schmidt's 56-yard field goal. They held on, came out on top 27-24. Cleveland is 3-1 for the first time since 2021. In the WNBA, the Aces eliminated the Fever from the playoffs, coming out on top 94-83. Asia Wilson dropped 36 points to go along with 10 rebounds.

0: Those are some fire moves you got there. Where'd you learn those?
1: Where did I learn these? Bro, you trying to steal my moves?
0: Yeah.
1: Okay, I learned them at the hip-hop classes at the Claiborne Long Stool Physical Fitness Center. 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
0: Thank you. Where can I?
1: Okay, buddy. 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I've got to get back to busting these awesome moves. 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
2: Are you prepared for any emergency?
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4: 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The operation began less than a month after the September 11th terrorist attacks. The initial campaign sought to disrupt Al-Qaeda, remove the Taliban from power, and deny terrorist organizations a safe haven in Afghanistan. And this has been this week's Reflective Moments of America's Military. Visit our website to learn more.
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4: Ready to head to France?
1: Oh, yeah. 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
4: What? 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
1: 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The use, possession, importation is completely done. And if you do bring in pouch nicotine like Zyns or Velos or Velos or any other non-medically approved nicotine pouches, you could be facing significant fines and even imprisonment. So leave that stuff behind and let's go have a good time.
5: 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My-

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They say you a superstar now, damn, I guess I am. You might be the man, well, that's unless I am. 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

there's a full moon, let the wolves out, I've been a dog. 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
1: From ABC News, I'm Mike Tabusky. There's new evidence in the case of an alleged 2024 gang rape at Cornell, including Snapchat messages and texts sent around the time of the alleged incident. ABC News Chief Investigative Correspondent Aaron Katursky.
2: Those text messages are just part of a trove of records compiled by Cornell investigators, but never turned over to the local district attorney. Several of the frat brothers have sent statements denying wrongdoing, and Cornell insists it handled things appropriately and conducted a thorough investigation.
1: Today, New York Attorney General Letitia James took over the case, which is now being treated as a criminal investigation. New York Governor Kathy Hochul announcing the move.
3: No institution gets to protect its reputation at the expense of a young person seeking justice. No public official gets to look the other way when the system breaks down and fails our young people.
1: G7 leaders have agreed to release 100 million barrels of oil within 4 months in order to lower gas prices, which have been historically high due to the war with Iran. White House economic advisor Kevin Hassett said the administration had been in talks with European allies ahead of the decision.
4: The Europeans have a different strategic reserve than the U.S. Ours is crude, and theirs is refined product, and they have a massive amount of refined product, especially diesel.
1: An emergency declaration is now in place in Nebraska amid the threat of severe flooding across several states in the coming days.
5: I am keeping a close eye on the city of Dallas, not just there, but Waco, Austin, San Antonio, because they are in the path for more rain. Level 2 out of 4 flood threat. 2

0: The event, held at the Grafenwehr Training Area, Germany, provided Belgian forces an environment to work on small unit tactics with specialized weapon systems while having live fire capabilities that can't be replicated at their home training areas. Public Affairs Officer for Belgium's 3rd Paratroopers Battalion, Dieter Vanderspiegel, says that each phase of the exercise is designed to test service members' technical proficiency in combat scenarios that become incrementally more complex. Joint exercises like Yellow Condor do more than maintain warfighter readiness. They help build the essential procedures and relationships necessary for NATO partners to operate effectively when called on. That was your News in One. I'm Army Sergeant Nick LaRocco.
1: From the Fox Sports Studios in Los Angeles, here's Monsi Bolaños.
2: The Atlanta Braves are moving on.
3: 2-2. Got him swinging, strike three. The Braves win. And it's off to Los Angeles. It was do or die for the Braves. And they said, we ain't dying today. And they bury the Phillies right here in Atlanta, Georgia. And the Braves are off to take on the Dodgers.
2: Final score was 6-2, and you heard it all on the Braves Radio Network. The NLDS starts on Saturday. In the NFL, Week 4 kicked off with the Browns and the Steelers, and Cleveland won it on Andre Schmidt's 56-yard field goal. They held on, came out on top 27-24. Cleveland is 3-1 for the first time since 2021. In the WNBA, the Aces eliminated the Fever from the playoffs, coming out on top 94-83. Asia Wilson dropped 36 points to go along with 10 rebounds.
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5: 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During the battle, two U.S. Army MH-60 Black Hawk helicopters were shot down. Army Master Sergeant Gary Gordon and Sergeant First Class Randall Shugart volunteered to defend the survivors at one of the crash sites. They were posthumously awarded the Medal of Honor for their extraordinary heroism. And this has been this week's Reflective Moments of America's Military. 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
1: Charges against a terror suspect. I'm Lisa Brady, Fox News. The man already charged with killing one British lawmaker is now also charged in a suspected plot to target another member of parliament, Reform UK leader Nigel Farage.
2: 28-year-old Joshua Carey of Rotherham, South Yorkshire, was charged today with one count of preparation of terrorist acts. Now, this charge relates to activity which he is alleged to have taken place between the 31st of May, 2024 and the 8th of July 2026.
1: Fox's Stephanie Bennett in London. Carey is already charged with murder in the death of Anne Widdecombe in July. She was having lunch at home when she was hit on the head with a hammer more than 20 times. An attack caught on camera. In Mississippi, a vape shop clerk and his son are now charged with federal counts in connection with selling kratom. U.S. Attorney Scott Leary telling Fox investigators are matching a kratom derivative being sold illegally to the packages found at the locations where two Ole Miss students were found dead nearly 2 weeks ago.
3: As a matter of fact, you've got it all over the country. Head shops selling this stuff. It is a controlled substance, and the risk of overdose death is significant.
1: There's no cause of death yet for the two students, with toxicology reports still pending. President Trump heads to Alabama, next stop on a month-long blitz ahead of the midterm elections, as Republicans face headwinds on the economy. The new jobs report, much weaker than expected.
4: The unemployment rate rose to 4.2% last month. The number of new jobs created cooled to 29,000 after a rebound in August. And revisions to July and August show 60,000 fewer jobs created than previously reported.
1: Fox's Jenny Cosola. The Trump administration says the president's policies are realigning the economy and spurring investment. Wall Street rallies. The Dow up 250 at the bell. 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
5: This is your News in One. Reporting for AFN Europe, I'm Army Sergeant Nick Larocco. Small units, big results. The U.S. Army's 7th Army Training Command hosted the Belgian Army's 3rd Paratroopers Battalion for a three-phase joint exercise, Yellow Condor.

0: That was your news in one. I'm Army Sergeant Nick LaRocco.
1: From the Fox Sports Studios in Los Angeles, here's Monsi Bolaños.
2: The Atlanta Braves are moving on.
3: 2-2. Got him swinging. Strike three. The Braves win. And it's off to Los Angeles. It was do or die for the Braves. And they said, we ain't dying today. And they bury the Phillies right here in Atlanta, Georgia. And the Braves are off to take on the Dodgers.
2: Final score was 6-2, and you heard it all on the Braves Radio Network. The NLDS starts on Saturday. In the NFL, Week 4 kicked off with the Browns and the Steelers, and Cleveland won it on Andre Schmidt's 56-yard field goal. They held on, came out on top 27-24. Cleveland is 3-1 for the first time since 2021. In the WNBA, the Aces eliminated the Fever from the playoffs, coming out on top 94-83. Asia Wilson dropped 36 points to go along with 10 rebounds.
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0: Mike Dubusky, New York Governor Kathy Hochul has appointed the state's Attorney General, Letitia James, as a special prosecutor in the Cornell rape case. ABC's Armando Garcia reports.
1: Governor Kathy Hochul saying newly released information caused her and the public to lose faith in the local prosecutor who chose not to prosecute the alleged sexual assault.
2: She could not have been clearer that she was 100% confident that she had been raped.
1: Newly released Snapchat messages shared among dozens of fraternity brothers during the assault, showing the friend who Jane Doe went to see that night sent the group a photo that appears to show her in the bedroom. One brother asking, "Shop still open?"
0: President Trump weighing in on the appointment of James this afternoon.
3: I feel badly for whoever she's looking at because they won't get a fair shake.
0: The president is headed to Alabama today to rally support for Republicans ahead of the midterms. Worries about the economy hang heavily over midterm races. White House Economic Director Kevin Hassett responding to today's disappointing September jobs report.
4: One of the things about jobs numbers is that they go up and down, and you have to smooth through over the last 3 or 4 months to see what's going on. And those numbers are really positive.
0: The report found 29,000 jobs were added last month. Experts had been expecting closer to 90,000. Krista Pike, the Tennessee death row inmate who survived two lethal injections this week, remains critically ill, unconscious, and intubated in a hospital, according to her attorneys. Robin Mayer is the executive director of the Death Penalty Information Center, a national nonprofit, and says the prison is now under scrutiny.
5: About their protocol, about the training that staff received, where they're obtaining drugs, how they are testing those drugs, all of these critical details.
0: Pike was convicted of murdering Colleen Slemmer in 1995. And more than 34 million Americans are under heat alerts across California starting today. Those alerts run through next Thursday. 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
7: Federal newscast. The Pentagon will create an autonomous warfare command to oversee the use of drones in combat. Defense Secretary Pete Hegseth says a four-star general will lead the command, which lawmakers have already proposed in the annual defense policy bill. The new command was one of several changes Hegseth detailed in a speech to troops at Marine Corps Base Quantico in Virginia. He also laid out plans to build a new military base inside the U.S. and is asking states to compete for it. Hegseth says the base could host up to 25,000 troops and serve as a hub for homeland defense, command and control, and cyber operations. He also promises the base will feature cutting-edge technology, first-class barracks, and timeless classical architecture. Find these stories and more at federalnewsnetwork.com. I'm Eric White.
8: Wisdom served daily. Experience the

misdemeanor prostitution charges, that is, this summer in Ohio. No Jaden Daniels for the Commanders against the Colts on Sunday in London. Bears head coach Ben Johnson said that Caleb Williams will not play against the Jets, but hasn't named the starter at quarterback. It'll either be Case Keenum or Tyson Bagent. Patriots are without cornerback Christian Gonzalez and defensive lineman Christian Barmore when they travel to Buffalo. While the Rams will not have Aaron Donald against the Eagles, but Puka Nacua is back in action. Vikings wide receiver Justin Jefferson out against the Dolphins.

0: I need to submit this paperwork before First Sergeant messages me on Teams again. What? Wrong pen. Hold up. Again? I know, man. No. Car blocked? Hey, Sergeant Stoker, what does this mean?
1: You locked your CAC. You need to go on Ramstein, but they close, so you need to go tomorrow.
0: This paperwork was due 2 weeks ago.
1: Well, sounds like it's about to be late another day. You need to go to building 2106 on Ramstein to get it unlocked. They open at 8 a.m., so good luck getting in queue.
2: Are you prepared for any emergency?
1: Yeah, probably.
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3: The United States and coalition forces initiated Operation Enduring Freedom with airstrikes against Al-Qaeda and Taliban targets in Afghanistan. The operation began less than a month after the September 11th terrorist attacks. The initial campaign sought to disrupt Al-Qaeda, remove the Taliban from power, and deny terrorist organizations a safe haven in Afghanistan. And this has been this week's Reflective Moments of America's Military. Visit our website to learn more.
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0: the campaign swing. I'm Lisa Lucera, Fox News. President Trump traveling to another deep red state for a rally this evening in Mobile, Alabama.
1: As for why the president chose Mobile, one, this is a state that is considered staunchly Republican and a ruby red state, but the president also is likely to have no problem turning out people to hear his message on a Friday night. But there's also crossover in this territory because you have the Florida panhandle bordering Mobile, and Florida is interesting this cycle because you have Congressman Byron Donalds, who's running for governor there. The polls still show him leading, but maybe by a tighter margin than some expected in a state that, of course, conservatives have done so well in the last couple of years.
0: Fox's Mark Meredith in Mobile. A federal court in Texas has temporarily blocked the Trump administration from building a border wall and other infrastructure across the state's Big Bend region. Landowners, businesses, and environmentalists are united to oppose the project, which is part of a $46 billion effort by the Trump administration to line the southern border with a mix of 30-foot-tall steel walls, vehicle barriers, roads, and surveillance technology. New York Attorney General Letitia James has been appointed as a special prosecutor in the case of a former Cornell University student who says she was gang raped in 2024.
2: We will review the facts, gather evidence, interview witnesses, and if warranted, pursue prosecutions.
0: Governor Kathy Hochul says the accuser was failed by people who were supposed to protect her. White House Economic Director Kevin Hassett reacting to the latest jobs numbers.
3: If President Trump's policy is a supply-side policy that's realigning the American economy in a very positive way.
0: Employers added a disappointing 29,000 jobs last month. The Labor Department says the unemployment rate rose to 4.2%. 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
4: Helping feds meet their mission.
5: Federal newscast. The Pentagon will create an autonomous warfare command to oversee the use of drones in combat. Defense Secretary Pete Hegseth says a four-star general will lead the command, which lawmakers have already proposed in the annual defense policy bill. The new command was one of several changes Hegseth detailed in a speech to troops at Marine Corps Base Quantico in Virginia. He also laid out plans to build a new military base inside the U.S. and is asking states to compete for it. Hegseth says the base could host up to 25,000 troops and serve as a hub for homeland defense, command and control, and cyber operations. He also promises the base will feature cutting-edge technology, first-class barracks, and timeless classical architecture. Find these stories and more at federalnewsnetwork.com. I'm Eric White.
6: Wisdom served daily. 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
4: From the Fox Sports Studios in Los Angeles,
7: Tony Romo will not be back in the booth for CBS. He and the network have parted ways following his OWI arrest this past summer. The Athletic reported that Romo had 4 years remaining on a 10-year deal that paid him $180 million. Tony Romo out at CBS. The NFL suspended 49ers owner Jed York 6 games, and York was fined $500,000 after he pled no contest to misdemeanor prostitution charges stemming from an incident.

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2: Wait, where's my wallet at?
3: 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I bet you got pickpocketed when they tried to sell you that Eiffel Tower statue.
2: They had my money, my credit card, and my picture of Sabrina Carpenter. What am I meant to do now?
3: 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Everywhere we go as service members, we have to make sure we stay on our toes and maintain possession of our forms of identification. I guess now you just gotta get a new cat card.
2: Man, screw that cat card. My Sabrina!
4: 93. The Battle of Mogadishu took place in Mogadishu, Somalia. During the battle, two U.S. Army MH-60 Black Hawk helicopters were shot down. Army Master Sergeant Gary Gordon and Sergeant First Class Randall Shugart volunteered to defend the survivors at one of the crash sites. They were posthumously awarded the Medal of Honor for their extraordinary heroism. And this has been this week's Reflective Moments of America's Military. Visit our website to learn more.
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0: 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I can't see anything. 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
1: From ABC News, I'm Dave Packer. New numbers on jobs. The government says just 29,000 jobs were created last month as President Trump now campaigns for the midterms. ABC News White House correspondent Karen Travers reports from Washington.
2: What we've seen from the president as he has hit the campaign trail this week is the president insisting that the numbers are good. He gave himself yesterday an A+, he said, on the government, on the economy, quote, on everything. But of course, that's not what we're seeing in polls right now. The president has some of his lowest approval ratings right now of his term, and Americans on the economy are giving him a very low approval rating.
1: President Trump making his first comments on the gang rape allegations at Cornell University. The president was asked about Governor Kathy Hochul handling the case and handing it over to Letitia James, a New York attorney general he's long feuded with.
3: I feel badly for whoever she's looking at because they won't get a fair shake.
1: And we've learned that one of the Cornell fraternity brothers who allegedly attacked Jane Doe appeared to show remorse days later, writing to her in a text message that was showed to ABC News, quote, "I just wanted to apologize for how things went down the other night." There's new information about that co-pilot of the Fly Dubai plane who allegedly attacked the plane's captain and attempted to crash a flight bound for Israel. Senior intelligence and law enforcement officials telling ABC News he was previously suspended by Oman Air after being identified as a security risk. Her attorneys say Krista Pike, the Tennessee death row inmate who somehow survived two lethal injections, remains critically ill, unconscious, and intubated in the hospital after a botched execution attempt Wednesday night. Robin Marr, executive director of the nonprofit Death Penalty Information Center.
4: This is the first time we've ever had someone survive an execution after receiving two doses of lethal injection drugs.
1: South Korea's military says North Korea has fired a projectile toward the sea. 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
6: I'm Staff Sergeant Douglas Lawrence. In Hawaii, Republic of Korea midshipmen have visited U.S. Marines at Marine Corps Air Station Kanaoe Bay. This visit gave ROC midshipmen a comprehensive look at how a military aviation unit operates through the various roles from ground tactics to flight operations. In the Republic of Korea, Collie Air Community Fitness Center hosted a service member graduation ceremony at Camp Humphreys. The ceremony recognized service members who earned academic degrees while balancing military duties, family responsibilities, and deployments. And in Japan, U.S. Air Force airmen and Japanese special investigation teams have conducted bilateral training. The training consisted of clearing rooms, approaching hostile vehicles, and high-intensity hostage situations. This has been your Pacific Pulse. I'm U.S. Air Force Staff Sergeant Douglas Lawrence.
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8: Tony Romo will not return to the broadcast booth as he has parted ways with CBS just months after his OWI arrest in Wisconsin. The Athletic reported Romo had 4 years remaining on a 10-year deal that was worth $180 million. The NFL did suspend 49ers owner Jed York 6 games. He was fined $500,000 after he pled no contest to misdemeanor prostitution charges this past summer in Ohio. Commanders quarterback Jaden Daniels is in London on Sunday as they face the Colts, but he will be out of the game, going to miss his second straight contest because of an elbow injury. Marcus Mariota will get the start. Big win between the Rams and Eagles in Philly. Rams will be without defensive tackle Aaron Donald. However, Puka Nacua returns for L.A. The Eagles will be without wide receiver Devontae Smith. Bears head coach Ben Johnson said Caleb Williams is out against the Jets. Jets without Breece Hall and wide receiver Adonai Mitchell. No Justin Jefferson for the Vikings. Mike Evans a game time decision for the 49ers. Ravens without Trey Hendrickson.
7: 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Trusted source.
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0: Did you know the Kaiserslautern military community has an off-limits list, and visiting an establishment placed on the off-limits list is punishable by UCMJ? 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
3: To this week's reflective moments of America's military. On October 7th, 1777, American forces under the command of Major General Horatio Gates defeated British forces at the Second Battle of Saratoga in New York. The victory was a major turning point in the American Revolution, helping persuade France to formally enter the war as an ally, providing the United States with critical military, naval, and financial support. And this has been this week's reflective moments of America's military.
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0: on for tick, no, no, for top, yeah. 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Anything you said, them girl, I do it like it's hot. I make my own money like the grass in movie chop. 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Yes, anyway, it's in my past.
1: And if you hear this and then go on, then do back. Go on, bend your knees, baby, shake it to the max. With the DJ.